0: has approved a new sunscreen ingredient for the U.S. market. The FDA says Bimotrizinol meets agency standards for sun protection with minimal skin irritation. It's the first new sunscreen that the FDA has approved in 25 years. Dave Packer, ABC News.
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3: Country weather. Severe thunderstorms likely tonight, otherwise mainly cloudy. Lows around 65. Southeasterly winds 10 to 20 miles per hour. Chance of severe thunderstorms tomorrow, highs level off around 81, mainly cloudy. Mainly clear tomorrow night, slight chance of severe storms, lows level off around 54. Currently, it's 85 degrees. I'm Staff Meteorologist Jennifer Wojcicki.
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The Possum George Jones and the original Tennessee whiskey on Your Real Country Tuesday. My name is Al Farb. Hey, thank you so much for having us on and making us a part of your day while we play all of your favorite real country songs. Right now, Garth Brooks and What She's Doing Now on Real Country.

0: Carrie Underwood, and before he cheats on your Real Country Tuesday, my name is Al Farr, playing it straight with all your favorite Real Country songs we have for you right here in one place. Coming up from Charlie Pride, Is Anybody Going to San Antonio? Ronnie Millsap, She Keeps the Home Fires Burning, and more on the way. 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

0: 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My name is Al Farbel. Road trips are good for your relationship. When asked to list their top three favorite on-the-road activities, almost 80% of people say that they like to talk and catch up on each other's lives the best. Nearly all people agree their best conversations happen when they're in the car. Of the kinds of conversations they have, more than 65% say that their discussions are serious, meaningful talks. Well, what also goes hand-in-hand with those serious talks is your favorite real country songs we have coming up right around the corner for you from John Conley and Miss Emily's Picture, Joe Nichols, Gimme That Girl, and more next right here on Real Country.
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7: Severe thunderstorms likely tonight, otherwise mainly cloudy. Lows around 65. Southeasterly winds 10 to 20 miles per hour. Chance of severe thunderstorms tomorrow. Highs level off around 81, mainly cloudy. Mainly clear tomorrow night, slight chance of severe storms, lows level off around 54. Right now, 84. I'm staff meteorologist Jennifer Wojcicki.
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0: John Conley and Miss Emily's Picture on Real Country Itself are with more of your favorites coming up from Martina McBride, Billy Currington, and more next.
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1: ABC News, I'm Dave Packer. A new escalation in the Middle East. Late today, the United States launching retaliatory strikes against Iran after the downing of a U.S. helicopter near the Strait of Hormuz, hit by an Iranian drone near the coast of Oman.
2: The Apache helicopter was on a late-night mission patrolling the strait to deter small Iranian boats from threatening U.S. warships or commercial vessels when the Iranian drone sent it crashing into the sea. Both pilots escaped the sinking helicopter, and a remarkable rescue mission was launched just hours before dawn.
1: ABC's Martha Raddatz. In the California governor primary, ABC News projects Republican Steve Hilton will be the second candidate to advance to the general election, where he'll face Democrat Javier Becerra. And the polls have closed in Maine, where voters will decide whether oyster farmer Graham Plattner will be the Democratic Party's nominee to take on longtime Republican Senator Susan Collins in November. This is ABC News. 4 days before the World Cup kicks off in Los Angeles, a deal has been reached, keeping concession workers on the job.
3: We reached a tentative agreement at SoFi Stadium.
4: Declaring victory, around 2,000 concession workers, servers, bartenders, and dishwashers have a deal with their third-party employer, keeping them on the job during the World Cup and for the next almost 2 years at SoFi Stadium. Kurt Peterson is with Unite Here, Local 11.
3: Most workers will earn more than $40 an hour, and many will earn substantially more.
4: He says workers are also keeping the right to strike if ICE or the Department of Homeland Security do immigration enforcement at SoFi Stadium. Alex Stone, ABC News, Los Angeles.
1: European Union regulators have ordered Facebook parent company Meta to restore access to WhatsApp for rival AI chatbot makers. Antitrust regulators did not accept Meta's offer to charge third-party AI developers to access to WhatsApp. Dave Packer, ABC News.
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7: Country weather. Severe thunderstorms likely tonight, otherwise mainly cloudy. Lows around 65. Southeasterly winds 10 to 20 miles per hour. Chance of severe thunderstorms tomorrow, highs level off around 81, mainly cloudy. Mainly clear tomorrow night, slight chance of severe storms, lows level off around 54. Right now, 84. I'm staff meteorologist Jennifer Wojcicki.
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Diamond Rio, meet in the middle on your Real Country Tuesday. My name is Al Farb. Thank you so much for meeting us right here on the radio like you do all the time. And we're going to continue to play more of your favorite Real Country songs, just like Eddie Raven, Operator, Operator, right now on Real Country.

lovers like us. We talk about living, babies and women.

0: It's the King George Strait Cowboys Like Us on your Real Country Tuesday night. My name is Al Farb with more of your favorite real country songs coming up right around the corner for you from Scotty McCreery, Damn Straight, Toby Keith. A little less talk and a lot more action and more next right here on Real Country.
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0: Lainey Wilson, 4x4 by you on Your Real Country Tuesday night. My name is Al Farbell. Here's the basic stuff that you should know about the 2026 World Cup, which starts on Thursday and runs through July 19th. Traditionally, 32 teams qualify, but the 2026 edition will have 48 teams in 12 groups of four, with the top two from each group, plus the best third-place teams advancing to a round of 32. There will be a quiz afterwards, I promise. And the 2026 tournament will have 104 matches, with 16 host cities in the U.S., Canada, and Mexico. More of your favorite old country songs are coming up right around the corner for you from Luke Combs' Lovin' On You, Buck Owens' I've Got a Tiger by the Tail, and more next on Real Country.
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4: Storms likely tonight, otherwise partly cloudy skies. Lows level off around 65. Southeasterly winds 10 to 20 miles per hour. Chance of severe storms tomorrow, highs level off around 81. Overcast skies. Mainly clear skies. Tomorrow night, slight chance of severe thunderstorms. Lows level off around 54. Right now, 82. I'm staff meteorologist Jennifer Wojcicki.
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1: ABC News, I'm Dave Packard. Texas 19-year-old Carmelo Anthony sentenced this evening to 35 years for stabbing a rival high school athlete during a track meet. Earlier today, a jury found Anthony guilty in the murder of 17-year-old Austin Metcalf. More explosions tonight in Tehran after U.S. forces began launching self-defense strikes in response, says SEDCOM, to Iran's attack on a U.S. Army Apache helicopter.
2: The president made it clear to me that these U.S. strikes on Iran are specifically in response to Iran's downing of that Apache helicopter. He does not see this as the beginning of a major new offensive against the Iranians. This is a response to what they did with our helicopter last night, the president told me, and I believe the response should be very strong, very powerful, and that's what this is.
1: ABC's Jonathan Curl. In the slow tally for California's primary for governor, the ABC News can now project Republican Steve Hilton will face Javier Becerra in November. This is ABC News. Just in time for beach season, the FDA is expanding our sunscreen options.
3: It's the first new ultraviolet filter for sunscreen in more than 20 years. New here, it's been around in other countries for years. Now the FDA deems Bemotrizinol safe for our skin. ABC News medical contributor Dr. Darian Sutton says the ingredient doesn't absorb into the bloodstream as much as current chemical options.
4: A lot of scientific studies have shown that it can absorb so much that it gets into your blood. And although we have not seen signs of harm in human studies, that can be problematic at high levels.
3: And the new sunscreen lasts longer. Wayne Cabot, ABC News.
1: A federal judge today permanently blocked Alabama from using nitrogen gas to execute a death row inmate. Jeffrey Lee was scheduled to be executed Thursday, U.S. District Judge Emily Marks declaring the method violated the constitutional ban on cruel and unusual punishment. The case is expected to go to the Supreme Court. Dave Packer, ABC News.
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7: Country weather. Severe storms likely tonight, otherwise partly cloudy skies. Lows level off around 65. Southeasterly winds 10 to 20 miles per hour. Chance of severe storms tomorrow, highs level off around 81. Overcast skies. Mainly clear skies tomorrow night, slight chance of severe thunderstorms. Lows level off around 54. Currently 80. I'm staff meteorologist Jennifer Wojcicki.
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Easton Corbin and Roll With It on your Real Country Tuesday night. My name is Al Farb. Thank you so much for rolling with us while we play all of your favorite Real Country songs right here in one place right now. Jenny Fricke, and she's single again on Real Country.

Cody Johnson and the Painter on Your Real Country Tuesday at Sal Farber. Here's a baby shower gift that expecting moms could really use. New shoes. During pregnancy, a woman's feet tend to swell and become wider, and sometimes they never return to their pre-pregnancy size, and it's not exactly known why. The difference could be as much as an entire size up. Note to anybody considering a baby, start a new shoe fund ASAP. More of your favorite real country songs are coming up right around the corner for you from Conway Twitty. I'd Love to Lay You Down, Garth Brooks and the Beaches of Cheyenne, and more next on Real Country.

0: Ray Price for the good times on Real Country. My name is Al Farbel. Restaurants are on the lookout for meal scammers. Famous chef Gordon Ramsay wants more people to complain at restaurants because it gives the staff a chance to make it right. When issues arise, restaurants will often comp either the dish or the entire meal. However, there's a fine line between customers speaking up when something is genuinely wrong and scammers intentionally looking to score a free meal. Not only does this throw a wrench into the entire restaurant's service flow, but an unnecessary comped meal means both the restaurant and the server lose money. More of your favorite Real Country songs are coming up right around the quarter for you from Alan Jackson, Who's Cheating Who, Hardy, favorite country song, and more of your favorites are all coming up next, right here on Real Country.
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7: A severe thunderstorm watch continues until 4 a.m. tomorrow morning. Severe thunderstorms likely tonight. Otherwise, mainly cloudy skies expected. Lows level off around 65. Winds out of the southeast 10 to 15 miles per hour. Chance of severe thunderstorms tomorrow. High temperatures reach up to 81. Overcast skies. Right now, 80. I'm staff meteorologist Jennifer Wojcicki.
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1: ABC News, I'm Dave Packer. U.S. Central Command said its retaliatory strikes in Iran are completed. President Trump spoke with ABC's Jonathan Carl about his reasoning.
2: The president made it clear to me that these U.S. strikes on Iran are specifically in response to Iran's downing of that Apache helicopter. He brought up the peace deal that he is trying to negotiate with the Iranians. It seemed clear to me that even as he was ordering U.S. attacks on Iran, he still believes he can get a peace deal with the Iranians.
1: Primary night in several states. ABC News projects Oysterman Graham Platner wins the Democratic primary in Maine and will face Republican Susan Collins in November. In South Carolina, we project incumbent Lindsey Graham will win the Republican primary for U.S. Senate. And after a week after the primary in California, ABC News can now project Republican Steve Hilton will face Democrat Javier Becerra in the race for governor there. This is ABC News. Anthropic has a new artificial intelligence model that's powerful, but not too powerful. ABC's Mike DeBusky explains.
3: Anthropic is releasing a new model called Fable 5 that it says has the same level of capability as Mythos. That was the AI technology Anthropic previewed earlier this year without releasing it to the general public due to concerns bad actors could use it to exploit vulnerabilities in major businesses or governments. The company says Fable 5 gets around this by handing off certain prompts and queries to a less powerful model.
1: Police in the Bay Area are searching for three suspects who stole $15,000 worth of Pokemon cards in a smash-and-grab heist at a Brentwood store. That robbery just days after thieves got away with $40,000 worth of Pokemon cards from a store in New Jersey. Pokemon cards have risen in value, driven in part by nostalgia as the brand turns 30 years old. Experts say the cards can be hard to trace and easy to sell. Dave Packer, ABC News.
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6: A severe thunderstorm watch continues until 4 a.m. tomorrow morning. Severe thunderstorms likely tonight, otherwise mainly cloudy skies expected. Lows level off around 65, winds out of the southeast 10 to 15 miles per hour. Chance of severe thunderstorms tomorrow, high temperatures reach up to 81, overcast skies. Currently, it's 79 degrees. I'm staff meteorologist Jennifer Wojcicki.
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Nicole Swindell, and she had me at Hits Carolina on Your Real Country Tuesday night. My name is Al Farb. Thank you so much for having us on and making us a part of your day while we play all of your favorite real country songs right here in one place, like Tim McGraw, Indian Outlaw on Real Country.

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He gets his orders from my mama. She makes him walk the line. You can find me in my wigwam.

0: George Bird, and it won't be long on Your Real Country Tuesday night. My name is Al Farbel. Is your mate your best friend? When you're lucky. Only 36% of Americans say that their partners are their best friends. More of your favorite real country songs are coming up right around the quarter for you from Travis Tritt. 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

0: Johnny Lee and Lane Brody, the Yellow Rose of Texas on Real Country. It's Al Farvel. Oreos, in conjunction with the world's most popular Korean band, have released a limited edition BTS version of their famous cookie. It's a brown sugar pancake flavored cream centered stuff between two purple cookies. The flavor is based on a popular Korean street food made by stuffing balls of yeasted dough with cinnamon and brown sugar, then frying them on a hot pan or griddle while pressing into flat, crispy, round pancakes. Sounds good. More of your favorite Real Country songs also sounds just as good. Coming up right around the corner for you from Loretta Lynn, You Ain't Woman Enough to Take My Man, Blake Shelton, Stay Country or Die Trying, and more next.
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8: A severe thunderstorm watch continues until 4 a.m. tomorrow morning. Severe thunderstorms likely tonight. Otherwise, mainly cloudy skies expected. Lows level off around 65. Winds out of the southeast 10 to 15 miles per hour. Chance of severe thunderstorms tomorrow. High temperatures reach up to 81. Overcast skies. Currently, it's 79 degrees. I'm staff meteorologist Jennifer Wojcicki.
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1: ABC News, I'm Dave Packer. We're tracking primaries tonight in four key states. In the main Democratic Senate primary, ABC News projecting Graham Plattner will move on to face Republican Susan Collins in November. In South Carolina, we project incumbent U.S. Senator Lindsey Graham will win the Republican primary for the U.S. Senate. And a week after the primary in California, ABC News can now project that Republican Steve Hilton will face Democrat Javier Becerra in the race for governor there. More explosions tonight in Tehran after U.S. forces launch self-defense strikes in response, says CENTCOM, to Iran's attack on a U.S. Army Apache helicopter.
2: But tonight, Iran vowing a decisive response to the U.S. and any nation here in the Middle East hosting U.S. bases.
1: ABC's Martha Raddatz in Jerusalem. Texas, 19-year-old Carmelo Anthony sentenced this evening to 35 years for stabbing a rival high school athlete during a track meet. This is ABC News. Nick Reiner is asking a court to force the estate of his murdered parents to pay out trust money that Reiner says is due him. He alleges his siblings cut off all money after he was accused of killing their parents, director Rob and Michelle Reiner. ABC's Alex Stone has more from Los Angeles.
3: These court filings that have been made in probate court answer a lot about what has gone on behind the scenes among the Reiner children after their parents were murdered. Famed attorney Alan Jackson was representing Nick Reiner, and then Alan Jackson abruptly quit the case in January. The court filings confirm Nick Reiner's siblings cut off money to pay for Jackson. Reiner is now saying he should get trust money that his parents set aside for him so he can pay to bring back Alan Jackson. Jackson says in the court filing he is ready and willing to again represent Reiner.
1: The Carolina Hurricanes win Game 4 of the Stanley Cup Finals, beating the Vegas Golden Knights 5-3. The finals are now tied at two games apiece. Dave Packer, ABC News.
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6: A severe thunderstorm watch continues. Severe storms likely overnight, otherwise mainly cloudy skies expected. Lows dip down to about 65. Southeasterly winds 10 to 15 miles per hour. Cloudy skies expected Wednesday. Chance of severe thunderstorms. Daytime highs approaching 81. Currently 77. I'm staff meteorologist Jennifer Wojcicki.
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He's Got You, music from Brooks and Dunn, right here in Real Country. Hi there, I'm Tammy Lively. Hope you're doing well. Here's one from Alabama. This will take you back. Old Flame, right here in Real Country.

Big Green Tractor. That's Jason Aldean right here in Real Country. That song, by the way, co-written by David Lee Murphy. Kind of cool. I'm Tammy Lively. We've got some great music on the way. Stick around for Luke Bryan, Alan Jackson, and more coming up.

0: There's Jordan Davis right here in Real Country. How you doing? I'm Tammy. If you are heading out on a family trip, and a lot of folks are, it's summertime. Does it seem that somebody always forgets something and you have to go home? Don't you hate it when that happens? 73% of families have false starts to their vacations. They return to the house at least once, sometimes up to three times for forgotten items.
1: Relentless in the face of every challenge, American men provide for, teach, and lead the way for the next generation. 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
9: A severe thunderstorm watch continues until 4 a.m. tomorrow morning. Severe thunderstorms likely overnight, otherwise overcast skies. Lows level off around 65. Southeasterly winds 10 to 20 miles per hour. Cloudy skies expected Wednesday. Chance of severe thunderstorms. High temperatures reach up to 81. Right now, it's 77 degrees. I'm staff meteorologist Jennifer Wojcicki.
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0: 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Hey, listen, if your kiddos are having a hard time finding a summer job, tell them to try their own thing. There's a couple of 16-year-old twins in California named Chaz and Chase, and they have become sensations in their neighborhood. They launched a $5 hot dog cart. They sell a Glizzy Street dog. It's a bacon-wrapped hot dog. And that sounds delicious.
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1: ABC News, I'm Dave Packer. U.S. Central Command launched retaliatory strikes on Iran following the downing of an Apache helicopter near the Strait of Hormuz, calling the move self-defense strikes. That was answered by Iranian missiles and drones, says a U.S. official, which were nearly all shot down. ABC News national security and defense analyst Mick Mulroy tells us that he fears this conflict could escalate things really bad.
2: This could kick off the whole war again, and the United States has all the assets in place to do so. But I also think it's clear the United States does not want to see that happening. The White House wants to see a ceasefire agreement.
1: Primaries in four states. ABC News projecting Graham Plattner is the winner of Maine's Democratic Senate primary and South Carolina's first congressional district primary. ABC News projects Jenny Costa Honeycutt and Mark Smith will advance to a runoff. The Carolina Hurricanes bested the Vegas Golden Knights in Game 4 of the Stanley Cup Finals Tuesday. This is ABC News. The Department of Justice is pushing back on a lawsuit challenging this weekend's planned Ultimate Fighting Championship event on the White House South Lawn, which is set to take place on President Trump's birthday.
3: The Justice Department attacked the plaintiffs who brought the suit, calling them, quote, two people who believe they have superior taste and want to spoil the event for everyone else. They also argued the case lacks any reasonable standing, while describing the timing of the filing as, quote, inexcusable, given the event was first announced nearly a year ago. The Trump administration describes the UFC fight in its filing as, quote, one of the most highly anticipated events in a series to celebrate the 250th birthday of the United States, at one point likening it to the annual Easter egg roll on the South Lawn and congressional picnic. Peter Haralambos, ABC News.
1: Police in Brentwood, California are searching for three suspects who stole $15,000 worth of Pokemon cards in a smash-and-grab heist. Dave Packer, ABC News.
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6: A severe thunderstorm watch continues until 4 a.m. tomorrow morning. Severe thunderstorms likely overnight, otherwise overcast skies. Lows of a low around 65. Southeasterly winds 10 to 20 miles per hour. Cloudy skies expected Wednesday. Chance of severe thunderstorms. High temperatures reach up to 81. Right now, it's 77 degrees. I'm staff meteorologist Jennifer Wojcicki.
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He's the pride of Paris, Illinois. That's Brett Eldridge right here in Real Country. Hi there, I'm Tammy Lively. Here's another Midwesterner, Mr. Steve Warner. Here he is with Linda in Real Country.

0: Coe Wetzel. That one's called High Road, right here in Real Country. Well, just in time for summer, there's a new Hot Pocket snack bite coming to store freezers near you. 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The flavors include Ultimate Cheddar, Spicy Jalapeno Popper, Melty Nacho Beef, Cheesy Stuffed Pretzel with Bacon, and Gooey Apple Pie.
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0: Eddie Rabbit, $2 in the jukebox right here in Real Country. 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
7: A severe thunderstorm watch remains in effect. Severe thunderstorms likely overnight, otherwise cloudy skies expected. Lows level off around 65, winds out of the southeast 10 to 20 miles per hour. Cloudy skies with a few peaks of sun Wednesday, chance of severe thunderstorms. High temperatures reach up to 81. Right now, 77. I'm staff meteorologist Jennifer Wojcicki.
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0: That's Ricochet. She's got her daddy's money right here in Real Country. Hey, I just saw the preview for this, and I'm going to have to check it out. There's a new series on Hulu, just started Monday. It's called Alice and Steve, and Jermaine Clement and Nicola Walker play best friends whose friendship shatters after he starts to date her 26-year-old daughter. Yep, that'd do it all right. I guess she does everything she can to break him up. Looks like it might be pretty funny.
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1: ABC News, I'm Dave Packer. Iran claims it fired at the U.S. Naval Fleet based in Bahrain, as well as American targets in Jordan. A Pentagon official telling ABC News just about all the Iranian missiles and drones were intercepted. This following U.S. strikes on Iran in response to the downing of a U.S. Apache helicopter.
2: The Apache helicopter was on a late-night mission patrolling the strait to deter small Iranian boats from threatening U.S. warships or commercial vessels when the Iranian drone sent it crashing into the sea. Both pilots escaped the sinking helicopter, and a remarkable rescue mission was launched just hours before dawn.
1: ABC's Martha Raddatz. President Trump Wednesday is expected to sign a $70 billion immigration enforcement bill after it passed the House Tuesday. A Texas teenager convicted of murder following a deadly stabbing at a high school track meet. Carmelo Anthony sentenced to 35 years in prison. Jury found him guilty of the murder of 17-year-old Austin Metcalf. This is ABC News. Microsoft co-founder Bill Gates will face questions on Wednesday about his relationship with disgraced financier Jeffrey Epstein in one of the most high-profile interviews conducted by the House Oversight Committee since it began its investigations into the notorious sex offender.
3: Gates has called his relationship with Epstein a mistake and has denied ever witnessing or participating in any crimes, though his association with the sex offender has roiled his nonprofit and reshaped the public perception of the tech billionaire who was once the world's richest man. Gates reportedly apologized to the staff of his nonprofit earlier this year and acknowledged that he had affairs with two women who Epstein later discovered. A spokesperson for Gates had said that Epstein, quote, tried unsuccessfully to leverage a past relationship to threaten Gates. Peter Haralambos, ABC News.
1: 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Dave Packer, ABC News.
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6: A severe thunderstorm watch remains in effect. Severe thunderstorms likely overnight, otherwise cloudy skies expected. Lows level off around 65, winds out of the southeast 10 to 20 miles per hour. Cloudy skies with a few peaks of sun Wednesday, chance of severe thunderstorms. High temperatures reach up to 81. Right now, 76. I'm staff meteorologist Jennifer Wojcicki.
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John Party, Last Night Lonely, right here in Real Country. No need to be lonely. You can hang with us. Here's one from Tanya Tucker.

0: That's Jason Aldean. How far does a goodbye go right here in Real Country? Hi there, I'm Tammy Lively. We've got all kinds of good stuff for you this hour. I've got some Colin Ray coming up. Gonna do a classic from Keith Whitley. Even some Ricky Van Shelton. Keep it right.
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0: That's Life's Highway. Steve Warner right here in Real Country. If Life's Highway takes you to many different places, you'll want to listen to this guy, Barry Hoffner. He says he's visited every country on earth except North Korea, and he's going there soon. But according to him, there are just a few things that you should never leave home without. One is a portable power bank. I'll give him that one, that's for sure. He also swears by using a backpack instead of rolling luggage because some roads and airports aren't roller bag friendly. Merino t-shirts, he says, are great because you can wear them for days without smelling. And earplugs for noisy hotels and city streets.
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7: A severe thunderstorm watch remains in effect. Severe thunderstorms likely overnight. Otherwise, cloudy skies expected. Lows level off around 65. Winds out of the southeast 10 to 20 miles per hour. Cloudy skies with a few peaks of sun. Wednesday, chance of severe thunderstorms. High temperatures reach up to 81. Right now, 76. I'm staff meteorologist Jennifer Wojcicki.
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1: ABC News, I'm Dave Packer. U.S. Central Command launched retaliatory strikes on Iran following the downing of an Apache helicopter near the Strait of Hormuz, calling the move self-defense strikes. That was answered by Iranian missiles and drones, says a U.S. official, which were nearly all shot down. ABC News national security and defense analyst Mick Mulroy tells us that he fears this conflict could escalate things really bad.
2: This could kick off the whole war again, and the United States has all the assets in place to do so. But I also think it's clear the United States does not want to see that happening. The White House wants to see a ceasefire agreement.
1: Primaries in four states. ABC News projecting Graham Plattner is the winner of Maine's Democratic Senate primary and South Carolina's first congressional district primary. ABC News projects Jenny Costa Honeycutt and Mark Smith will advance to a runoff. The Carolina Hurricanes bested the Vegas Golden Knights in Game 4 of the Stanley Cup Finals Tuesday. This is ABC News. The Department of Justice is pushing back on a lawsuit challenging this weekend's planned Ultimate Fighting Championship event on the White House South Lawn, which is set to take place on President Trump's birthday.
3: The Justice Department attacked the plaintiffs who brought the suit, calling them, quote, two people who believe they have superior taste and want to spoil the event for everyone else. They also argued the case lacks any reasonable standing, while describing the timing of the filing as, quote, inexcusable, given the event was first announced nearly a year ago. The Trump administration describes the UFC fight in its filing as, quote, one of the most highly anticipated events in a series to celebrate the 250th birthday of the United States, at one point likening it to the annual Easter egg roll on the South Lawn and congressional picnic. Peter Haralambos, ABC News.
1: Police in Brentwood, California are searching for three suspects who stole $15,000 worth of Pokemon cards in a smash-and-grab heist. Dave Packer, ABC News.
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6: A severe thunderstorm watch continues until 4 a.m. this morning. Cloudy skies expected overnight with severe thunderstorms likely. Lows around 65. South winds 10 to 15 miles per hour. Cloudy skies with a few peaks of sun Wednesday. Chance of severe thunderstorms. Daytime highs approaching 81. Right now, it's 76 degrees. I'm staff meteorologist Jennifer Wojcicki.
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Dixieland Delight. There's a little Alabama for you this morning in Real Country. Hi there, how you doing? I'm Tammy Lively. Oh, if the world had a front porch, I'd be drinking coffee on it all the time. Here's Tracy Lawrence in Real Country.

0: There is a lot of wisdom in that song right there, Till You Can't. Cody Johnson, your ACM Entertainer of the Year. Hi, I'm Tammy Lively. Thanks for joining me. We've got some great music coming up. Going to do some Chris LeDoux, Conway Twitty. I've even found one from the Judds for you. It's coming up next.
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0: It's Justin Moore right here in Real Country. Hi there, I'm Tammy. Boy, this is a sobering statistic I saw from the Pew Research Center. As of 2026, the U.S. has roughly 120 guns per 100 people, nearly four times the rate of Canada.
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4: A severe thunderstorm watch continues until 4 a.m. this morning. Cloudy skies expected overnight with severe thunderstorms likely. Lows around 65. South winds 10 to 15 miles per hour. Cloudy skies with a few peaks of sun Wednesday. Chance of severe thunderstorms. Daytime highs approaching 81. Right now, it's 76 degrees. I'm staff meteorologist Jennifer Wojcicki.
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0: That's George Strait. It ain't cool to be crazy right here in Real Country. Hi there, I'm Tammy. We all are, though, just a little bit crazy. Hey, you want to know what's crazy? Widow's Bay. Have you seen this yet? It's on Apple. It's a series on Apple TV. It has a great Rotten Tomatoes score. It's like a 97% rating. My husband and I have been watching it since it came on. It is really freaky in a very fun way. You'll have to check it.
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1: ABC News, I'm Dave Packer. Iran claims it fired at the U.S. naval fleet based in Bahrain, as well as American targets in Jordan. A Pentagon official telling ABC News just about all the Iranian missiles and drones were intercepted. This following U.S. strikes on Iran in response to the downing of a U.S. Apache helicopter.
2: The Apache helicopter was on a late-night mission patrolling the strait to deter small Iranian boats from threatening U.S. warships or commercial vessels when the Iranian drone sent it crashing into the sea. Both pilots escaped the sinking helicopter, and a remarkable rescue mission was launched just hours before dawn.
1: ABC's Martha Raddatz. President Trump Wednesday is expected to sign a $70 billion immigration enforcement bill after it passed the House Tuesday. A Texas teenager convicted of murder following a deadly stabbing at a high school track meet. Carmelo Anthony sentenced to 35 years in prison. Jury found him guilty of the murder of 17-year-old Austin Metcalf. This is ABC News. Microsoft co-founder Bill Gates will face questions on Wednesday about his relationship with disgraced financier Jeffrey Epstein in one of the most high-profile interviews conducted by the House Oversight Committee since it began its investigations into the notorious sex offender.
3: Gates has called his relationship with Epstein a mistake and has denied ever witnessing or participating in any crimes, though his association with the sex offender has roiled his nonprofit and reshaped the public perception of the tech billionaire who was once the world's richest man. Gates reportedly apologized to the staff of his nonprofit earlier this year and acknowledged that he had affairs with two women who Epstein later discovered. A spokesperson for Gates had said that Epstein, quote, tried unsuccessfully to leverage a past relationship to threaten Gates. Peter Haralambos, ABC News.
1: 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Dave Packer, ABC News.
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6: A severe thunderstorm watch continues until 4 a.m. this morning. Cloudy skies expected overnight with severe thunderstorms likely. Lows around 65. South winds 10 to 15 miles per hour. Cloudy skies with a few peaks of sun Wednesday. Chance of severe thunderstorms. Daytime highs approaching 81. Currently 66. I'm staff meteorologist Jennifer Wojcicki.
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Clint Black, put yourself in my shoes right here in Real Country. I'm Tammy Lively. Here's one from John Anderson. He's taking us back to 1959.

0: Chris Young with Neon right here in Real Country. Hi, I'm Tammy Lively. I hope you're having a good morning. We've got a lot of great music for you this hour. Going to do some Neil McCoy, Mary Chapin Carpenter's on the way, and I've got some Rodney Atkins coming up.
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0: That's Country Song came on, music from Luke Bryan right here in Real Country. Well, there's a new survey out there asking people why their devices aren't updated. And you know, most of us just don't want to mess with it. 68% of people said they'd be more likely to install something if it was just a security update that didn't change the design. But here are some of the top reasons why people don't update. They say they forget it's available, which if you have an Apple product, it's impossible to forget because they hound you. They say it takes too long to install and they're afraid it's going to reset or change their setting.
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7: A severe thunderstorm watch continues until 4 a.m. this morning. Chance of severe storms overnight, otherwise cloudy skies. Lows level off around 65. Winds out of the southeast, 8 to 15 miles per hour. Chance of severe storms Wednesday. Highs level off around 81. Cloudy skies with a few peaks of sun. Right now, it's 66 degrees. I'm staff meteorologist Jennifer Wojcicki.
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0: 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How you doing? I'm Tammy Lively. We've got a lot of fun music on the way. Going to do some Ella Langley before long, and it looks like Tim McGraw coming up.
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1: ABC News, I'm Dave Packer. U.S. Central Command launched retaliatory strikes on Iran following the downing of an Apache helicopter near the Strait of Hormuz, calling the move self-defense strikes. That was answered by Iranian missiles and drones, says a U.S. official, which were nearly all shot down. ABC News national security and defense analyst Mick Mulroy tells us that he fears this conflict could escalate things really bad.
2: This could kick off the whole war again, and the United States has all the assets in place to do so. But I also think it's clear the United States does not want to see that happen. The White House wants to see a ceasefire agreement.
1: Primaries in four states. ABC News projecting Graham Plattner is the winner of Maine's Democratic Senate primary and South Carolina's first congressional district primary. ABC News projects Jenny Costa Honeycutt and Mark Smith will advance to a runoff. The Carolina Hurricanes bested the Vegas Golden Knights in Game 4 of the Stanley Cup Finals Tuesday. This is ABC News. The Department of Justice is pushing back on a lawsuit challenging this weekend's planned Ultimate Fighting Championship event on the White House South Lawn, which is set to take place on President Trump's birthday.
3: The Justice Department attacked the plaintiffs who brought the suit, calling them, quote, two people who believe they have superior taste and want to spoil the event for everyone else. They also argued the case lacks any reasonable standing, while describing the timing of the filing as, quote, inexcusable, given the event was first announced nearly a year ago. The Trump administration describes the UFC fight in its filing as, quote, one of the most highly anticipated events in a series to celebrate the 250th birthday of the United States, at one point likening it to the annual Easter egg roll on the South Lawn and congressional picnic. Peter Haralambos, ABC News.
1: Police in Brentwood, California are searching for three suspects who stole $15,000 worth of Pokemon cards in a smash-and-grab heist. Dave Packer, ABC News.
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6: A severe thunderstorm watch continues until 4 a.m. this morning. Chance of severe storms overnight, otherwise cloudy skies. Lows level off around 65. Winds out of the southeast 8 to 15 miles per hour. Chance of severe storms Wednesday. Highs level off around 81. Cloudy skies with a few peaks of sun. Right now, it's 66 degrees. I'm staff meteorologist Jennifer Wojcicki.
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0: Ain't No Love in Oklahoma. That's from that Twister soundtrack, I do believe. How you doing? I'm Tammy Lively. Stick around for Toby Keith, Alan Jackson, and more.
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0: There's Jones with the Grand Tour right here in Real Country. My husband and I will go back and forth over what's sadder, the Grand Tour or He Stopped Loving Her Today. Of course, I say He Stopped Loving Her Today. I'm always right. Because you know the saying, if mama ain't happy, ain't nobody happy.
1: The U.S. Treasury quietly released its official financial report for 2025. It appears by its own numbers, the U.S. government seems insolvent. It's reported that the Treasury shows about $6 trillion in assets and over $47 trillion in liabilities. Add it all up, and it looks like the U.S. owes more than $130 trillion it doesn't have. 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
4: Chance of severe thunderstorms overnight, otherwise cloudy skies. Lows around 64, southeasterly winds 8 to 15 miles per hour. Chance of severe thunderstorms Wednesday, highs around 81, mainly cloudy. Clear skies Wednesday night, slight chance of thunderstorms, lows level off around 54. Right now, 64. I'm staff meteorologist Jennifer Wojcicki.
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0: That's Shenandoah next to you, next to me. We heard from Hardy before that with Favorite Country Song. He was a part of a huge event last Tuesday at the Ryman in Nashville. He was there with, gosh, Ernest, Dean Dillon, big songwriter for George Strait. Ella Langley was there. It was a big guitar pull, and they were raising money for Second Harvest, which feeds the hungry. They raised almost $500,000, so good on them. Have a great day. Do something good today. Be kind to each other. We'll see you back here tomorrow.
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5: 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It appears by its own numbers, the U.S. government seems insolvent. 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
1: ABC News, I'm Sherry Preston. Another round of primaries in the books. Graham Plattner will be taking on Susan Collins in the Maine Senate race. Nancy Mace will not be in the runoff for South Carolina governor. And now that the votes have fully been counted in California, we know Steve Hilton will be competing against Javier Becerra in the California governor's race this fall. The U.S. launching airstrikes early this morning against Iran after blaming Tehran for the strike that took down an Army Apache helicopter. Iran striking back, says ABC's Karen Waugh.
2: Iran saying it launched strikes toward American targets in the region, including the Navy's 5th Fleet in Bahrain. Nearby Jordan says it also shot down 5 incoming missiles fired toward an area hosting U.S. forces. And Kuwait says it intercepted hostile aerial targets as well.
1: In Hong Kong, 7 people and 2 companies charged with manslaughter and conspiracy following a fire last year that engulfed 7 apartment buildings and left 168 people dead. This is ABC News. A Texas teenager now sentenced to 35 years behind bars after being convicted of murdering another teenager at a high school track meet. Police say 19-year-old Carmelo Anthony stabbed Austin Metcalf in the chest. Defense lawyers say it was self-defense. Here's ABC's Matt Revers.
3: We can't ignore the racial impact of all of this. The jury being all white, the black community there in McKinney, Texas, very upset about in the beginning. And the discourse online that has come out from the very beginning of this, where it was a black defendant, a white victim in this now convicted murder, that has certainly shaped the online discourse and made it quite heated at this point. So it's going to be interesting to see what happens in the community there.
1: Some thieves have a new target, the airbag in your steering wheel. Chicago has seen thousands of thefts of airbags already this year, compared with less than a couple of hundred in recent years. Police are suggesting that drivers start using steering wheel locks to try to ward off the crooks. I'm Sherry Preston, ABC News.
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6: Real Country Weather. Chance of severe thunderstorms today. Otherwise, cloudy skies with a few peaks of sun. Daytime highs approaching 80. Southerly winds 8 to 15 miles per hour. Mainly clear tonight. Slight chance for storms. Lows dip down to about 54. Mainly cloudy skies tomorrow. Chance of thunderstorms. Highs around 71. Currently 64. I'm staff meteorologist Jennifer Wojcicki.
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0: George Burge here on Real Country. CMA Music Festival wrapped up over the weekend in Nashville with some big surprises at Nissan Stadium. A guest appearance from a rapper, a movie scene with Glenn Powell, and then, of course, a headlining set from Clay Walker, Russell Dickerson, Bailey Zimmerman, Riley Green, and Luke Bryan. Wow. I have serious FOMO, fear of missing out. I've never been to CMA Music Festival, and I kind of want to go. Maybe next year's the year I'll figure out how to...
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0: Love's Gonna Make It All Right. There's George Strait on Real Country. You remember Drew Baldridge, right? He sang that hit that topped the charts a couple years ago, She's Somebody's Daughter. Well, he's finally going to get to release his major label debut. The album's going to be called Farm Faith Family. The date, September 18th, and that'll be an album featuring 14 songs that he wrote or co-wrote, along with two other tracks.
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7: Chance of severe thunderstorms today. Otherwise, cloudy skies with a few peaks of sun. Daytime highs approaching 80. Southerly winds 8 to 15 miles per hour. Mainly clear tonight. Slight chance for storms. Lows dip down to about 54. Mainly cloudy skies. Tomorrow, chance of thunderstorms. Highs around 71. Currently, 64. I'm staff meteorologist Jennifer Wojcicki.
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11: Mark Dorenkamp with Agribusiness News on Brownfield. A market analyst says tight margins are contributing to the decline of small cow-calf operations. Matt McQuaig with Cattle Facts says the U.S. has seen a 30% decline the last three decades.
12: The only place that we've seen an increase in the number of operations is actually those 500-head-plus operations.
11: Purdue ag economist Michael Langemeyer says some producers are concerned continued development will impact the ag land market.
13: Usually, the index of current conditions is closely linked to the farm capital investment index, but it's also usually closely linked to short-term land value expectations, but they moved in opposite directions. The most important factor was outside interest in agricultural land.
11: And Southwest Iowa farmer Ray Gasser says the growing season is off to a strong start.
14: Our corn is basically knee high. The bean stands are pretty good.
11: He says there have been some soybean emergence issues. Mark Dorenkamp, Brownfield.
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0: Got Sammy Kershaw here on Real Country. We've got more music coming up, and we'll get into it with Reba McEntire in just moments.
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8: Purdue University's Digital Innovation and Agri-Food Systems Laboratory is using AI to help strengthen the food supply chain. I'm Erin Anderson, and this is Managing for Profit on Brownfield. Purdue University's Jared Sutton says using practical AI applications could help the ag sector stay ahead of product demand. We'll find out more right after this on Brownfield.
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10: Minnesota Corn Research and Promotion Council Chair John Magus says May is Mental Health Awareness Month.
11: So, we just want to put out there what the Minnesota Department of Agriculture has available for help if you're feeling you have some problems with stress or depression or even suicide thoughts. The suicide rate for farmers is about three times more than the national average. So there is help out there. If you're thinking about that, you call 988 is the number to call for that. But otherwise, if you have just some other issues with mental health stress and, things ain't going so well on the farm, there is help. The Minnesota Farm and Rural Helpline, 833-600-2670. Also, you can look on the Minnesota Corn Growers site and look under mental health resources, mncorn.org.
8: Jared Sutton, Dial Ventures Managing Director, says using practical AI applications could help the ag sector stay ahead of product demand. He tells Brownfield.
12: To do it from a solution first standpoint, adding AI as a tool to solution against the industry's unique challenges will help us continue to augment the value of not only the studio, but also what we produce and help us as an industry adopt and get further down that pathway of leveraging what the tools like AI can offer to our industry.
8: Using a solution-driven approach will help producers make on-farm decisions.
13: Farmers, the business as a whole, and really putting forth the next generation of agriculture.
12: Agriculture and food companies are facing significant pressure around AI adoption. Also, workforce productivity, supply chain visibility, operational efficiency. The industry is moving from talking about AI to actually implementing AI. And we believe the best solutions are going to be built alongside the operators that are closest to these challenges. AI specifically is a tool. And it's important that we all recognize

0: Sutton says Purdue Dial Ventures Fund 2 research will begin this summer with an emphasis on helping the agri-food industry navigate the changes in AI adoption, supply chain visibility, and workforce management. I'm Erin Anderson, and this is Managing for Profit on Brownfield.
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1: ABC News, I'm Sherry Preston. American forces striking back at Iran after an Iranian drone hit a U.S. Army Apache helicopter, sending it down near the Strait of Hormuz. ABC's Jonathan Carl speaking with the president as the U.S. attacks were announced.
2: He does not see this as the beginning of a major new offensive against the Iranians. This is a response to what they did with our helicopter last night, the president told me, and I believe the response should be very strong, very powerful, and that's what this is.
1: Iran firing attacks at Bahrain, Jordan, and Kuwait all shot down. ABC News now projecting Republican Steve Hilton will square off against Democrat Javier Becerra in the race for governor in California. Despite recent controversies, Democrat Graham Plattner projected to win the nomination in the Senate race in Maine against incumbent Susan Collins. A Texas teenager has been convicted of killing a fellow high schooler at a track meet, sentenced to 35 years. This is ABC News. The Department of Justice pushing back on a lawsuit challenging this weekend's planned Ultimate Fighting Championship on the White House South Lawn.
3: The Justice Department attacked the plaintiffs who brought the suit, calling them, quote, two people who believe they have superior taste and want to spoil the event for everyone else. They also argued the case lacks any reasonable standing, while describing the timing of the filing as, quote, inexcusable, given the event was first announced nearly a year ago. The Trump administration describes the UFC fight in its filing as, quote, one of the most highly anticipated events in a series to celebrate the 250th birthday of the United States, at one point likening it to the annual Easter egg roll on the South Lawn and congressional picnic. Peter Haralambos, ABC News.
1: And when we talk about the U.S. economy, inflation is still inflating. When the Labor Department's Consumer Price Index for May drops later this morning, experts are expecting it to show prices 4.2% higher than a year ago. I'm Sherry Preston, ABC News.
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0: 6:05, 5 minutes past the hour, Wednesday morning, the calm after the storms that rolled through. Did you get a call from Seattle, Washington, like I did at about 2 o'clock this morning? Phone's ringing off the hook. I think I'm late for work. Look, what time is it? It's Seattle, and it was the National Weather Service. And I got the text from the National Weather Service. The Ring camera also sent me severe thunderstorm warning watches and all that happy stuff as well. And some copious amounts of rain, brief periods of downpours in the wee hours once again this week. I think we had about a quarter of an inch, maybe a little more here at the studios. I got music on the way from Tracy Lawrence, Lainey Wilson, Ronnie Millsap in the mix, also Riley and Ella, and all of your favorites, Dierks Bentley for you as well. KRCQ Color Radar weather this go around, courtesy of Muscatel GMC of Detroit Lakes. Clouds rolling through our listening area. Real country weather. There's a bit of blue sky in the mix with some scattered thunder developing. Yeah, about a 75% chance. Scattered showers and thunder. A high of 80 with southwest winds at 5 to 15. Clear tonight, 54. The overnight low, southwest winds, 5 to 15 miles an hour. Clouds on your Thursday, still a slight chance of some scattered storms late in the day. Cooler, high of 71, those southwest winds at 10 to 20. Back down to 52 tomorrow night, west winds 10 to 15, and overcast kind of Thursday evening. And a peak at Friday, a mix of sun and clouds, mid-70s with west winds at 15 to 20 miles an hour. 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
0: Some clouds rolling through. We're sitting at 64 degrees. Winds out of the east at 7 miles an hour. Barometer falling at 29.51 inches. Our dew point's at 63. Your relative humidity sitting at 96%. We go to the almanac. Yesterday's high, 89. The low, 63. 27 one-hundredths of an inch of precip. Just over a quarter of an inch here at the studios as of 6 o'clock this morning. Average high for this time of the year, 74. Our average low, 52. I was talking with a buddy yesterday over at Lee Estates in Fraser, and I just can't remember it being this hot so soon, you know, late spring, early summer. Record high for this date, 95 degrees, 26 years ago, the year 2000. And we go back to 1908 for that record low of 29 degrees. Sun rose at 5:28. It'll set this evening at 9:16. Clouds, 64 degrees, east winds at 7 miles an hour. It's 9 minutes past 6 o'clock.
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0: Real Country 102.3. Ronnie Mills, Sab, don't you ever get tired of hurting me. Laney in the mix, also Tracy Lawrence. 621 KRCQ, Color Radar Weather, courtesy of Farmers Insurance. Jackson Avenue, Detroit Lakes, also offices in Perm in Brainerd as well. If James and Jen can't save you money, they'll buy you lunch. A bit of blue sky, a few clouds rolling through. A mix of sun and clouds, scattered thunder, likely, 75% chance as we speak, a high of 80, southwest winds, 5 to 15 miles an hour. Mostly clear tonight, 54 is where we bottom out, those southwest winds, steady, 5 to 15. A cloudy Thursday, a few peaks of sunshine, closer to normal temps, right around 71. Some scattered storms could develop late in the day, with those southwest winds and 10 to 20. As we speak, we'll call it partly to mostly cloudy, 64 degrees, east winds at 7. It's 622.
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4: 6:31, State of the News. Minnesota is expanding its farm-to-school program, putting more local food on kids' plates and more money in farmers' pockets. The Department of Agriculture is awarding more than $1.3 million in new grants, helping schools and child care providers buy Minnesota-grown food. Program Supervisor Kate Siebold says it's a win-win, supporting students with fresh meals while boosting local producers and the state economy. This year, participation among family daycares more than doubled to 311 providers, with funding reaching communities in nearly half of Minnesota's counties. Authorities in northeastern Minnesota say U.S. Border Patrol agents arrested two people during a traffic stop Monday near Grand Marais. The Cook County Sheriff's Office says the vehicle was pulled over because the owner had an overstayed visa. A passenger was also arrested for being out of visa status. Both were taken to the Duluth Border Patrol Station for administrative processing for immigration violations. Authorities say a man is in custody after a nearly eight-hour standoff Tuesday in South Minneapolis. Hennepin County Sheriff DeWanna Witt says deputies were serving a felony arrest warrant when the 31-year-old suspect fired a weapon at them multiple times. There was a child and woman inside the apartment. They were able to get out safely. Investigators say the man also shot down a law enforcement drone. The man was later taken into custody without incident, and no injuries were reported. The Aiken County Sheriff's Office says a 47-year-old man drowned in an area lake over the weekend. Neighbors reported hearing a man struggling Sunday afternoon in Gun Lake, which is about 45 miles northeast of Brainerd. Authorities identified the victim as Randy Benson of Isani. A 911 caller reported seeing the victim attempting to save a dog at the time he went under. Benson's body was recovered after a 15-minute search. CPR efforts could not revive him. Then several area fire departments responded to a house fire Tuesday evening on Little Alden Lake, northeast of Duluth. The St. Louis County Sheriff's Office says the homeowner smelled smoke and discovered it coming from the home's air exchanger before everyone safely evacuated. Firefighters extinguished the blaze, which caused extensive damage to the entryway and a basement room, along with smoke damage throughout the home. No injuries were reported. 6:34, 26 minutes away from 7 o'clock. 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
5: A quiet day for direct cash cattle business and cash hogs close higher. Hello, I'm Megan Grebner with this Brownfield closing farm break. Direct cash cattle trade activity was relatively quiet Tuesday. A few bids did surface in Nebraska at $403. Those were passed. Current asking prices in Texas are at $258 to $260 live, but there were no bids on the table. The rest of cattle country has been quiet. Significant trade volume isn't expected to develop until sometime later in the week. Cash hogs closed higher with a solid negotiated run. Processors have been more aggressive in their procurement efforts. Barrows and gilts at the National Daily Direct were up $1.37 with a weighted average of $97.48. The Iowa Minnesota was $1.34 higher with a weighted average of $97.52. And the Western Corn Belt closed $1.37 higher with a weighted average of $97.48. 48. For the latest in market news, go to brownfieldagnews.com. I'm Megan Grebner for Brownfield.
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4: 6:36, 24 minutes away from 7 o'clock. KRNCQ, color radar weather, courtesy of the West Joe's Funeral Home. Clouds in our listening area, a bit of blue sky in the mix. Real country weather. Scattered thunderstorms likely, otherwise partly cloudy. Highs of 80, southwest winds 5 to 15. Back down to 54 tonight, getting closer to the average high and low for this time of the year. Mainly clear sky, clouds roll out, winds out of the southwest at 5 to 15. Scattered storms tomorrow late in the day, 71 is where we top those southwesterlies at 10 to 15. Clearing tomorrow night again, clouds roll back out of town, back down to 52, those west winds at 10 to 15 miles an hour. Some clouds, 64 degrees, an east wind at 7 miles an hour. It's 6:37.
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0: 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Vern Godzin, I can tell by the way you dance. Riley and Ella before that. We also heard from Dierks Bentley. 6:50, 10 minutes away from 7 o'clock. 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
1: 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The Lynx on an 8-game winning streak following a 100-76 round of the Dallas Wings at Target Center last night. Lynx led by as many as 27 in the win. Rookie sensation Olivia Miles led the way with 24 points. Kayla McBride and Natasha Howard each added 20 apiece. Minnesota improves to 10-2. The Red Wings. I'm old. The Wings dipped to 7-4. Hopkins native Paige Beckers led Dallas with 23. The Lynx visit the Aces on Saturday at 7 o'clock tip. Twins opened their 3-game series with the Tigers, a 10-4 loss at Comerica last night in the Motor City. Twins led by a run before giving up 2 in the bottom of the 5th. Taj Bradley charged with his 3rd loss, allowing 5 runs on 7 hits in 4 1/3 innings. Twins hitters Byron Buxton, Josh Bell, Brooks Lee, and Cody Clemens all hit solo homers in the loss. Minnesota still in 3rd place in the American League Central. The Twins take on the Tigers again tonight, 5:40 first pitch. And the Minnesota Vikings began mandatory minicamp from TCO yesterday. Quarterbacks J.J. McCarthy and Kyler Murray split first-team reps as the pair competes for the starting job. Murray told reporters after practice it's been difficult learning the offense while having to split reps, while McCarthy reiterated his commitment to the Vikings organization. Minicamp continues today. And one other note, the Saints surrendered 3 home runs during a 12-4 loss to the Toledo Mud Hens at 3rd-5th field. Tanner Schobel homered in the loss. Ryan Gallagher was charged with his 2nd loss after surrendering 7 runs on 8 hits in 5 innings. The Saints take on Toledo again tonight. 6:54 Sports in Shorts. 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
1: ABC News, I'm Sherry Preston. In a post this morning, President Trump says Iran is, quote, taking too long to negotiate a deal, and that now, in his words, they will have to pay the price. This comes after stepped-up attacks on both sides following an Iranian drone strike that knocked down an American Apache helicopter, both the pilots rescued by a Navy surface drone. ABC's Martha Raddatz.
2: The drone boats find the pilots. The pilots may have been in communication with encrypted radio. The pilots climb on to this unmanned boat, and they are whisked away to another location. And at that next location, in the water, of course, U.S. helicopter hovers over that unmanned boat and hoists these pilots into the helicopter and off to safety.
1: A Texas 19-year-old sentenced to 35 years in prison after being convicted of killing another high school track athlete in a fight at a track meet in a Dallas suburb. This is ABC News. Prediction markets are moving ahead with new safeguards aimed at preventing insider trading and avoiding tougher government oversight.
3: Prediction market Kalshi says it's adding new security measures designed to keep insiders from betting on information the public does not have. The company says some users will have to verify where they work before they can place wagers on events tied to corporate performance or national security. Kalshi says the goal is to identify people with access to confidential information and block them from trading. The move comes as prediction markets face growing scrutiny from lawmakers who argue the platforms create opportunities for insider trading. Dave Packer, ABC News.
1: Among those accused of insider trading, a soldier who allegedly made $400,000 by using classified information about the capture of Venezuelan leader Nicolas Maduro, and former Congressman George Santos, who is said to have made thousands for a prediction about whether he himself would be attending the State of the Union address. Sherry Preston, ABC News.
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0: 7:04, 4 minutes past the hour. It's a lot of fours, I know. You got to have fun, all right? Yeah. Weather courtesy of Muscatel GMC, Detroit Lakes. A bit of blue sky, some sunshine in our listening area. Real country weather. Some scattered thunder could develop. Otherwise, partly cloudy, a high of 80 today. Winds out of the southwest at 5 to 15 miles an hour. Back down to 54 tonight, mostly clear. Southwest winds 5 to 15. A chance of some scattered thunder late on your Thursday. 71, cooling things down. Southwest winds 10 to 15. 52 Thursday evening, those clouds roll out. West winds at 10 to 15. And for your Friday, a high of 75, sunshine, west winds 15 to 20 miles an hour. 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
0: Sunshine, a bit of blue skies at our studios on Randolph Road. We're at 65 degrees, winds out of the southeast at 7 miles an hour. Barometer falling at 29.50 inches. Your dew point is sitting at 63, and our relative humidity is at 94%. Let's go to the almanac. Yesterday's high, 89, the low, 62. 27, 107 inch of precip in the rain gauge as of 6 o'clock this morning, just over a quarter of an inch. Average high for this time of the year, 74. Our average low, 52. 95 degrees, your record high on this date, 26 years ago, the year 2000. And we go back to 1908 for that record low of 29 degrees. Sun rose at 5:29. It'll set this evening at 9:16. Some sunshine, 65 degrees, southeast winds at 7 miles an hour. It's 6:08.
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10: From the newsroom, I'm Ryan Cunningham. An Arizona man was arrested at the 59er Diner and Motel for threatening his significant other with a firearm while they were camping. On Monday, 56-year-old Rodney Stephen Black of Apache Junction, Arizona, made his first court appearance and was charged with threats of violence and domestic assault following an incident at Buffalo Lake Campground over the weekend. Prosecutors say Becker County deputies initially responded to a report of assault at the campsite. The victim told officials she and Black had a fight that turned physical. She said during the altercation, Black began reaching around the bed where he kept a handgun and said, "How would you like to die tonight?" Deputies did find a handgun case near the bed but didn't find the firearm. Investigators reached out to Black, who confirmed that there had been an argument. He denied hitting the victim and said they didn't have any knowledge of a firearm at the camper. Officers left the area, and a short time later they received a call from dispatch indicating the victim had found the firearm. The firearm was identified as a Ruger SR9, had a loaded magazine. Officers located Black at the 59er north of Detroit Lakes and arrested him. While in custody, Black admitted that the firearm was his and said that he didn't tell deputies the truth because he thought everything was over and done and he was just going to leave. Black acknowledged he had a felony conviction in Arizona, but he believes he can legally possess a firearm. June 1st marked the start of the annual lake monitoring season for the Pelican River Watershed District. This year, district staff will collect water samples throughout the summer on lakes across the watershed, including the Floyd Lakes, Detroit Lake, Sally, Melissa, and others. The lakes will be tested for phosphorus and chlorophyll A, two key indicators of water quality and overall lake health. Sampling will continue through September as part of the district's long-term monitoring program. Interim Director Shanna Ritzbach says information helps track water quality trends, support state natural resource assessments, and assist the district in securing grants for future conservation and restoration projects. In addition to water quality testing, staff will monitor the lake levels and conduct vegetation surveys later this summer. Ritzbach says residents often see district staff working on area lakes and encourages people to ask questions about the monitoring efforts and the health of local waters. We'll have more from the newsroom coming up next.
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10: Local American Idol star Chris Tungseth has been presented with a $10,985 check from the Fergus Falls community. On Tuesday morning, the Fergus Falls Area Chamber of Commerce and the committee that planned the Chris Tungseth Day events last month presented Chris with a check of the remaining money that it was fundraised for the event after paying off the expenses. Chris said that it's been the craziest journey of his life.
13: Yeah, it's been the craziest journey of my life, and I've been fortunate. I don't think anyone else that's ever been an idol has ever had a community like Fergus Falls. I feel like it's just one of the coolest things ever to come home and feel so loved. And beyond the money thing, it's just the love that I've felt from everybody. And so this is just crazy, just crazy. I love it.
10: Last week, Chris released his first single, Lonely Road, and performed with Billy Ray Cyrus and Bucky Covington in Nashville. Federal prosecutors will not seek the death penalty against Vance Belter, the man accused of killing former Minnesota House Speaker Emerita Melissa Hortman and her husband. A spokesperson for the U.S. Department of Justice says capital punishment is off the table, even if Belter pleads guilty to the state and federal charges he faces. Belter's accused of fatally shooting the Hortmans, critically wounding State Senator John Hoffman and his wife Yvette in June of 2005. Federal charges also allege he attempted to shoot the Hoffman's daughter, Hope. Belter faces multiple counts, including murder and stalking. His next court appearance is scheduled for October 16th for a motions hearing. A Republican-led U.S. House committee is accusing Minnesota leaders of failing to act on warnings about fraud in federally funded social service programs. The 205-page report alleges Governor Tim Walz and Attorney General Keith Ellison were aware of concerns dating back to 2019 but failed to stop the payments to suspicious providers. The report also claims some state employees who raised red flags faced retaliation. House Oversight Committee Chair James Comer is urging the White House task force to eliminate fraud to review Minnesota's social service programs. Walz's office dismissed the report, calling the committee a joke, while Ellison's office said the findings contain inaccuracies and misrepresent the Attorney General's authority over state agencies and payment decisions. The Minnesota Department of Natural Resources is rolling out the first phase of its new electronic licensing system, replacing a platform that's been in use for more than 25 years. The updated system allows anglers and hunters to purchase licenses through a mobile app, online, or in person through a licensing agent. Users can also carry their licenses digitally in the app as a PDF or on paper. DNR officials say the modernized system allows greater flexibility and convenience while continuing to support conservation efforts funded by license sales. That's a check of news. From the newsroom, I'm Ryan Cunningham.
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16: 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Wayne Seelander, age 84 of New York Mills, passed away on Saturday, June 6th. A visitation will be held from 11 a.m. to 12 noon on Wednesday the 10th at Trinity Lutheran Church in New York Mills, followed by a graveside service at Greenwood Cemetery in New York Mills Wednesday. The arrangements for Wayne Seelander of New York Mills having been made and arranged through the Schoenberger Funeral and Cremation Service of Perham. Hope Christine DeGrote left this world unexpectedly on June 3rd at the age of 36. Visitation will be held on Wednesday the 10th at the Anderson Family Funeral Home in Minomen from 5 until 7 p.m. with a wake service beginning at 7. Funeral services will begin at 10 a.m. on Thursday the 11th at the Anderson Family Funeral Home in Minomen. The arrangements for Hope Christine DeGrote having been arranged and entrusted to the Anderson Family Funeral Home of Minomen. Susan Rood, age 71 of Twin Valley, passed away on Tuesday, May 12th at Benedictine Care Community in Ada under the care of HIA Hospice. A visitation will be held on Thursday the 11th from 5 to 7 p.m. with a prayer service at 6:30 at the Anderson Family Funeral Home in Twin Valley. A memorial service will be held Friday the 12th at 11 a.m. at the Gary Lutheran Church. The arrangements for Susan Rood of Twin Valley have been arranged and entrusted to the Anderson Family Funeral Home of Twin Valley. Stephen Holmberg Sr., age 71 of Staples, passed away peacefully at home, surrounded by his family, on May 12th. A celebration of life open house will be held on the afternoon of June 12th at his home. The arrangements for Stephen Holmberg Sr. of Staples have been arranged and provided by the Carbonate Funeral and Cremation Service of Wadena. Luke Nundahl, age 47 of Purim, passed away on Sunday, June 7th. Visitation will be held from 9 to 11 a.m., followed by a funeral mass at 11 a.m. on Friday the 12th at Sacred Heart Catholic Church in Dent. A private family interment will be held. The arrangements for Luke Nundahl of Purim having been made through the Schoenberger Funeral and Cremation Service of Purim. Clarice M. Andin, age 99 of Fertile, passed away on Saturday, June 6th at Fair Meadow Nursing Home in Fertile. A funeral service will be held on Friday the 12th at 11 a.m. with a visitation 1 hour prior to the services at Maple Bay Free Lutheran Church in Mentor. The arrangements for Clarice M. Andin of Fertile being entrusted to the Anderson Family Funeral Home of Twin Valley. Barbara Sherping, age 86 of Waban, passed away on Friday, May 29th at her home. A visitation will be held at St. Anne's Catholic Church in Waban on Friday the 12th from 5 to 7 p.m. with a prayer service beginning at 6:30. A funeral mass will be held at 10 a.m. Saturday the 13th at St. Anne's Catholic Church in Waban. The arrangements for Barbara Sherping of Waban having been made and entrusted to the Anderson Family Funeral Home of Menomen. Larry Schmitz, age 77 of Motley, passed away on March 18th at Harmony House in Motley. Interment will be held on Saturday the 13th at 1 p.m. at the Calvary Cemetery in Wadena. The arrangements for Larry Schmitz of Motley being arranged and provided by the Carbonate Funeral and Cremation Service of Wadena. Darlene Doty Andring, age 91 of Gary, passed away on Friday, June 5th at the Menomen Health Center Nursing Home. A funeral service will be held at 3 p.m. Saturday the 13th at St. Michael's Catholic Church in Menomen. There will be a visitation 1 hour before the services at the church on Saturday afternoon. The arrangements for Darlene Doty Andring of Gary having been made through the Anderson Family Funeral Home of Menomen. Funeral announcements are brought to you by the West Chose Funeral Home and the David Donahauer Funeral Home, both of Detroit Lakes, and by the Carbonates Funeral and Cremation Services of New York Mills, Wadena, and Henning.
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19: Real country weather.
0: A mix of sun and clouds. Some thunder could develop later today. Otherwise, partly cloudy. Temps right around 80 with southwest winds and 5 to 15. Tonight, back down to 54. Mostly clear. Southwest wind steady 5 to 15 miles an hour. A slight chance of some scattered storms Thursday late in the day. Otherwise, clouds, highs of 71, those southwest winds 10 to 15. And for tomorrow night, a clearing sky once again. The clouds roll out back down to 52, those west winds 10 to 15 miles an hour. Bit of sunshine, 65 degrees, southeast winds at 7 miles an hour. It's 7:19.
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22: A look at sports. I'm Cale Daniels, in for David Kinderman. The Detroit Lakes Lakers girls golf team sits atop the Class AA state tournament leaderboard after day one in Jordan, firing a team score of 22 over to hold a three-stroke advantage over Hill Murray. Leading the way for the Lakers is Sophie Christensen at 1 over, followed closely by Tatum Gathridge at 3 over, as Detroit Lakes looks to bring home a state championship on day two. On the boys' side, the Detroit Lakes Lakers are in fourth place after the opening round with a team score of 10 over. Southwest Christian leads the field at 3 under. Brock Burns paced the Lakers with a 1 over par at 73, while Tyson Eckhoff carded a 74. Here's what DL senior Brock Burns said after shooting that 73 yesterday, tying him for 16th going into today.
23: Started off pretty good, made a couple birdies, and then got a little rough towards the end of the front nine, and then kind of just the same with the back. I started off the back pretty bad, made a few bogeys, but ended up there on 3 birdies on the last 3 holes.
22: The top area golfer in Class A is Frazee's Ben Ryerson, tied at 5th. Manoman Wobbin's top golfer is Blake McMullen, who is tied at 15th place. We'll keep updated on the tournament as we move throughout today. The Minnesota Lynx are on an 8-game winning streak following a 100-76 rout over the Dallas Wings at the Target Center last night. The Lynx led by as many as 27 points in the victory. Minnesota rookie sensation Olivia Miles led the way with 24 points, while Kayla McBride and Natasha Howard added each 20 of their own. Minnesota improves to 10-2 on the year, while the visiting Wings dip to 7-4. Hopkins native Paige Beckers led Dallas with 23 points. The Lynx visit the Aces on Saturday at 7. The Minnesota Twins open their 3-game series against the Detroit Tigers with a 10-4 loss at Comerica Park last night in Motor City. The Twins led by a run before giving up 2 runs in the bottom of the 5th. Twins hitters Brian Buxton, Josh Bell, Brooks Lee, and Cody Clemens all hit solo homers in the losing effort. Minnesota sits in 3rd place in the AL Central at 30-38. The Tigers, 28-39, are tied for last place with the Royals. The Twins will take on the Tigers again tonight at 5:40. The Minnesota Vikings began mandatory minicamp from the TCO Performance Center yesterday. Quarterbacks J.J. McCarthy and Kyler Murray split first-team reps as the pair competes for Minnesota's starting job. University of Minnesota quarterback Drake Lindsey and head coach P.J. Fleck each spoke publicly for the first time since Lindsey was arrested last month on charges of underage drinking and using a fake ID while visiting his hometown of Fayetteville, Arkansas. Lindsey, who turned 21 years old in August, was cooperative with police when he was arrested on May 11th, according to the police report. Lindsey says he made a mistake and will learn from it, and apologized to the school, coaches, and his teammates. Fleck says punishment has been handed internally. Lindsey is entering his 3rd year with the Gopher program and is 2nd as the starting quarterback. Last season, he led Minnesota to an 8-5 record, throwing for 18 touchdowns in the process. Summer workouts and summer classes begin this week for the Gophers. That's a look at sports. Cale Daniels in for David Kinderman.
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0: 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Garth Brooks, Somewhere Other Than the Night. Wrapping up the 720 commercial free sweep. We heard from Earl Thomas Conley, Kenny Rogers in the mix at 7:34, 26 minutes away from 8 o'clock. KRCQ Color Radar weather on a Wednesday morning brought to you by Warner Garage Doors. When you think garage doors, think Warner. Nothing on the radar screen. A far cry from earlier this morning, yeah. About 2:30, 3 o'clock, woke you up too. More clouds than sunshine. Clouds settle back in. Some thunder could develop. A high of 80. Southwest winds 5 to 15 miles an hour. Clear tonight, back down to 54. Clouds roll out. Southwesterlies at 5 to 15. A chance of some scattered thunder late on your Thursday. Otherwise, for the most part, cloudy. 71. Southwest winds 10 to 20 miles an hour. We have some sunshine as we speak. We're at 65 degrees. Winds out of the southeast at 6 miles an hour. It's 7:35.
1: Irving, look at my phone. Our neighbors just posted a video on social media saying they hate us.
2: Land sakes, how can that be? 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And they called the other guy to repair instead of calling Warner like we would.
1: Well, not exactly, Irving. Apparently, the little fella is mad at us because he has cats in his yard.
2: But we don't have any cats.
1: I know, Irving. The broken garage door would have made more sense.
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0: Real Country 102.3. The Gentle Giant, there's Don Williams. Good old boys like me. We heard from Alan Jackson. 7:45, 15 minutes away from 8 o'clock. We head to Mid-Central Equipment in Henning. Catch up with my buddy Nathan. Good morning, sir.
1: Good morning, Dave. How are you this morning?
0: I'm doing well. How about yourself?
1: Hey, we're doing good. Got a little rain, a little thunder overnight. Yeah. Hopefully, everyone survived, did well, no damage to speak of. So, but yeah, we're hitting that summer thunderstorm season, and everything is busy, even the weather, right?
0: Yeah, yeah, no doubt. I was talking with my really good friend Bob last night, and we were chatting about, I don't remember it ever being this hot this early, you know, late spring, early summer. And he goes, yeah, I know. It's just been a weird time. You know, Mother Nature's kind of weird. She's kind of weird.
1: Yeah. But a little bit weird. Yeah.
0: But and we started talking about, you know, getting the yards mowed and stuff like that. And I said, well, I'm going to try and wait till Thursday. And he goes, yeah, I used to do that too. But people are getting out, you know, in between the storms and the tropical temperatures. They're mowing and they're still taking care of the back 40, and Mid-Central Equipment is the place to go.
1: Yes, and people have been stopping in, taking advantage of some really, really good deals on zero turns and riding mowers from Husqvarna. Several people have said, hey, I hear you and Dave on the radio, you goofy buggers, you know, and I'm like, thank you, you know, I thought that was a compliment, I guess.
0: They didn't say buggers, I'm telling you that right now.
1: Well, yes. Some have said others.
0: Yes.
1: For the radio, we'll leave it at that. But
0: you goofy
1: that was,
0: bugger.
1: To put it, buggers, you all, don't you know, you're so funny in the morning there.
0: Oh, my.
1: And, so it's been good. One of our better seasons as far as lawn and garden goes. And so we're continuing to sharpen the pencil. We've got some really good deals on some riding lawnmowers. And so I just encourage people to check it out. Let us know if what you need. Pickup and delivery are available within a certain distance of the store. But the deals are good. We've got some trade-ins that are going to be coming in this week as well. So if you use something in the budget, we can certainly help you out with that as well. And, like you said, it keeps raining. It keeps getting hot. The grass keeps growing, and people are struggling to keep up. And like I said, if that old beater is in need of taken back out to the woodshed and put away, then you just stop in and see me, and we'll help you out.
0: Yeah, and it's just that simple. Swing on in or make that phone call and just ask the important question. What's available?
1: Yes.
0: What do you got?
1: Exactly. What do you have? What can I do for you? What? And the biggest thing, too, is you could take it and take this mower and take it for a drive. That's what people still can't get over. I'm like, go mow a little bit. Go take it out. Drive it. Test it. Actually see if it's something you like. And that's what people really enjoy, know that they're getting the right mower for them when they stop in.
0: Yeah. Help me help you. You know what I'm saying?
1: Yes.
0: Yeah.
1: I.
0: But you know, you mentioned it, you know, you will have some pre-owned because people are coming in. And I say this each and every time we chat. The first time you and I talked, actually, I think it was you and Brad were talking about LS tractors. And I was going,
1: probably.
0: Yeah. And it was just like, okay. And in my brain, you know, that was something relatively new I had never heard of before. And boy, they just right out the gate, man, it's just been remarkable.
1: Yes. Yes. The tractors continue to be very, very popular. We have some good used inventory as well. But new continue to be very, very hot just because of the rebates and the incentives. They're still doing zero for 120. They're still doing, you know, $6,000 on the MT2. So $6,000 off of a 242, which is a 2 series, 42 horse. So, I mean, just like I said, the incentives are really, really good with LS. And so, you know, that payment, we can get down to less than your cell phone bill a month if we're careful there. So just, again, the opportunities there are really good. And if you're, you know, wanting to take that for a test drive too, again, plenty of room. And just like I said, it's been a good summer for that as well. And don't let that old piece of junk wear you down. Make life easy on yourself and stop in to visit us, and we'll see which works for you.
0: Yeah, and it takes that phone call or stopping in. How do people get a hold of you? How do they find you?
1: All right. We are located just south of Henning on State Highway 210. We are there Monday through Friday, 8 to 5, and Saturdays, 8 until noon. 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
0: All right. From one goofy bugger to another, it's always fun chatting with you, brother.
1: I think that would be a good T-shirt as well.
0: So
1: the
0: too.
1: Goofy buggers, or it sounds like a polka band.
0: The
1: you
0: goofy
1: know?
0: Buggers polka. I got to be careful when I do that. Yeah. All right, brother. I got to let you go. I know you're busy. We will talk again next week,
1: man.
0: All right. Bye bye.
1: Thanks, Dave. Bye.
0: There he goes, my buddy Nathan over at Mid-Central Equipment in Henning. 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
1: ABC News, I'm Sherry Preston. President Trump this morning declaring Iran will now have to, in his words, pay the price for waiting too long to reach a peace deal. Just yesterday, the president told ABC he still believes he can get to a deal. This comes as stepped-up attacks on both sides happen overnight after an Iranian drone knocked down a U.S. Army Apache helicopter near the Strait of Hormuz. Despite recent controversies, political newcomer Graham Plattner easily winning the Democratic Senate primary in Maine.
2: I love every single one of you. Everyone who has shown up at a town hall, who has knocked on a door, who cast their vote, not for me, but for a vision of a life in Maine that you can afford.
1: He will face incumbent Senator Susan Collins in the election in November. Pope Francis continues his trip through Spain. Today he's been visiting with inmates at a prison and later will celebrate Mass at the Sagrada Familia Basilica in Barcelona. This is ABC News. The FDA announcing it is adding an ingredient to the list of what's permitted for sunscreens. It's an ultraviolet filter. It's been engineered to sit in a way where it can sit on top of your skin. It still protects you, though, and doesn't deeply penetrate. ABC News medical contributor Dr. Darian Sutton has more on what's available currently.
3: There are two main forms of sunscreen. There's your mineral sunscreen that has components like zinc oxide that sits on the top of the skin. It works as a reflector. Many people don't like it because it leaves that mineral cast on your skin, and it can be displeasing. There's also chemical sunscreen, which is the other option. Now, that's absorbed into your skin. That job is to absorb UV rays, but the issue with that is that a lot of scientific studies have shown that it can absorb so much that it gets into your blood.
1: The likelihood of long-term peace in Hollywood just increased. Members of the Directors Guild Union, the latest to reach a deal with studios and streaming services, the writers and the actors unions also reached similar deals. I'm Sherry Preston, ABC News.
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0: 8:04, 4 minutes past the hour, KRCQ Color Radar weather brought to you by Laney's at the Lakes. Blue skies, a few clouds rolling through our listening area. Real country weather. Clouds, a bit of sunshine, then clouds, maybe some scattered thunder, about a 75% chance of some thunderstorms. Back up to 80 southwest winds, 5 to 15. Clearing tonight, 54, the overnight low, southwest wind steady, 5 to 15 miles an hour. A chance of some scattered thunder late tomorrow, otherwise mostly cloudy. Cooler, 71 for a day high. And tomorrow night, overcast, 52, west winds 10 to 15. We'll check your current conditions and your almanac right after this from Laney's at the Lakes.
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0: Bit of blue sky, a few clouds settling in. We're at 67 degrees. Winds currently out of the south at 6 miles an hour. Barometer falling at 29.50 inches. Your dew point sitting at 63, and your relative humidity is at 94%. We go to the almanac. Yesterday's high, 89 degrees, the low 62. 27 one-hundredths of an inch of precip in the rain gauge as of 6 o'clock this morning. Average high for this time of the year, 74. Our average low, 52. 95 degrees, your record high 26 years ago. Yep, on this date in the year 2000. And we go back to 1908 for that record low of 29 degrees. Sun rose at 5:28. It'll set this evening at 9:16 and rise again tomorrow morning, the good Lord willing, about the same time, 28 minutes past the hour of 5. Some sunshine, 65 degrees, 66 degrees. Okay, there we go. Southeast winds at 6 miles an hour. It's 6 minutes past the hour.
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10: From the newsroom, I'm Ryan Cunningham. An Arizona man was arrested at the 59er Diner and Motel for threatening his significant other with a firearm while they were camping. On Monday, 56-year-old Rodney Stephen Black of Apache Junction, Arizona, made his first court appearance and was charged with threats of violence and domestic assault following an incident at Buffalo Lake Campground over the weekend. Prosecutors say Becker County deputies initially responded to a report of assault at the campsite. The victim told officials she and Black had a fight that turned physical. She said during the altercation, Black began reaching around the bed where he kept a handgun and said, "How would you like to die tonight?" Deputies did find a handgun case near the bed but didn't find the firearm. Investigators reached out to Black, who confirmed that there had been an argument. He denied hitting the victim and said they didn't have any knowledge of a firearm at the camper. Officers left the area, and a short time later they received a call from dispatch indicating the victim had found the firearm. The firearm was identified as a Ruger SR9, had a loaded magazine. Officers located Black at the 59er north of Detroit Lakes and arrested him. While in custody, Black admitted that the firearm was his and said that he didn't tell deputies the truth because he thought everything was over and done and he was just going to leave. Black acknowledged he had a felony conviction in Arizona, but he believes he can legally possess a firearm. June 1st marked the start of the annual lake monitoring season for the Pelican River Watershed District. This year, district staff will collect water samples throughout the summer on lakes across the watershed, including the Floyd Lakes, Detroit Lake, Sally, Melissa, and others. The lakes will be tested for phosphorus and chlorophyll A, two key indicators of water quality and overall lake health. Sampling will continue through September as part of the district's long-term monitoring program. Interim Director Shanna Ritzbach says information helps track water quality trends, support state natural resource assessments, and assist the district in securing grants for future conservation and restoration projects. In addition to water quality testing, staff will monitor the lake levels and conduct vegetation surveys later this summer. Ritzbach says residents often see district staff working on area lakes and encourages people to ask questions about the monitoring efforts and the health of local waters. We'll have more from the newsroom coming up next.
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10: Local American Idol star Chris Tungseth has been presented with a $10,985 check from the Fergus Falls community. On Tuesday morning, the Fergus Falls Area Chamber of Commerce and the committee that planned the Chris Tungseth Day events last month presented Chris with a check of the remaining money that it was fundraised for the event after paying off the expenses. Chris said that it's been the craziest journey of his life.
12: Yeah, it's been the craziest journey of my life, and I'm been fortunate. I don't think anyone else that's ever been an idol has ever had a community like Fergus Falls. I feel like it's just one of the coolest things ever to come home and feel so loved. And beyond the money thing, it's just the love that I've felt from everybody. And so this is just crazy. Just crazy. I love it.
10: Last week, Chris released his first single, Lonely Road, and performed with Billy Ray Cyrus and Bucky Covington in Nashville. Federal prosecutors will not seek the death penalty against Vance Belter, the man accused of killing former Minnesota House Speaker Emerita Melissa Hortman and her husband. A spokesperson for the U.S. Department of Justice says capital punishment is off the table, even if Belter pleads guilty to the state and federal charges he faces. Belter's accused of fatally shooting the Hortmans, critically wounding State Senator John Hoffman and his wife Yvette in June of 2005. Federal charges also allege he attempted to shoot the Hoffmans' daughter, Hope. Belter faces multiple counts, including murder and stalking. His next court appearance is scheduled for October 16th for a motions hearing. A Republican-led U.S. House committee is accusing Minnesota leaders of failing to act on warnings about fraud in federally funded social service programs. The 205-page report alleges Governor Tim Walz and Attorney General Keith Ellison were aware of concerns dating back to 2019 but failed to stop the payments to suspicious providers. The report also claims some state employees who raised red flags faced retaliation. House Oversight Committee Chair James Comer is urging the White House task force to eliminate fraud to review Minnesota's social service programs. Walz's office dismissed the report, calling the committee a joke, while Ellison's office said the findings contain inaccuracies and misrepresent the Attorney General's authority over state agencies and payment decisions. The Minnesota Department of Natural Resources is rolling out the first phase of its new electronic licensing system, replacing a platform that's been in use for more than 25 years. The updated system allows anglers and hunters to purchase licenses through a mobile app, online, or in person through a licensing agent. Users can also carry their licenses digitally in the app as a PDF or on paper. DNR officials say the modernized system allows greater flexibility and convenience while continuing to support conservation efforts funded by license sales. That's a check of news. From the newsroom, I'm Ryan Cunningham.
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14: 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Wayne Seelander, age 84 of New York Mills, passed away on Saturday, June 6th. A visitation will be held from 11 a.m. to 12 noon on Wednesday the 10th at Trinity Lutheran Church in New York Mills, followed by a graveside service at Greenwood Cemetery in New York Mills Wednesday. The arrangements for Wayne Seelander of New York Mills having been made and arranged through the Schoenberger Funeral and Cremation Service of Perham. Hope Christine DeGroat left this world unexpectedly on June 3rd at the age of 36. Visitation will be held on Wednesday the 10th at the Anderson Family Funeral Home in Minomen from 5 until 7 p.m. with a wake service beginning at 7. Funeral services will begin at 10 a.m. on Thursday the 11th at the Anderson Family Funeral Home in Minomen. The arrangements for Hope Christine DeGroat having been arranged and entrusted to the Anderson Family Funeral Home of Minomen. Susan Rood, age 71 of Twin Valley, passed away on Tuesday, May 12th at Benedictine Care Community in Ada under the care of HIA Hospice. A visitation will be held on Thursday the 11th from 5 to 7 p.m. with a prayer service at 6:30 at the Anderson Family Funeral Home in Twin Valley. A memorial service will be held Friday the 12th at 11 a.m. at the Gary Lutheran Church. The arrangements for Susan Rood of Twin Valley have been arranged and entrusted to the Anderson Family Funeral Home of Twin Valley. Stephen Holmberg Sr., age 71 of Staples, passed away peacefully at home surrounded by his family on May 12th. A celebration of life open house will be held on the afternoon of June 12th at his home. The arrangements for Stephen Holmberg Sr. of Staples have been arranged and provided by the Carbonate Funeral and Cremation Service of Wadena. Luke Nundahl, age 47 of Purim, passed away on Sunday, June 7th. Visitation will be held from 9 to 11 a.m., followed by a funeral mass at 11 a.m. on Friday the 12th at Sacred Heart Catholic Church in Dent. A private family interment will be held. The arrangements for Luke Nundahl of Purim having been made through the Schoenberger Funeral and Cremation Service of Purim. Clarice M. Andin, age 99 of Fertile, passed away on Saturday, June 6th at Fair Meadow Nursing Home in Fertile. A funeral service will be held on Friday the 12th at 11 a.m. with a visitation 1 hour prior to the services at Maple Bay Free Lutheran Church in Mentor. The arrangements for Clarice M. Andin of Fertile being entrusted to the Anderson Family Funeral Home of Twin Valley. Barbara Sherping, age 86 of Waubun, passed away on Friday, May 29th at her home. A visitation will be held at St. Anne's Catholic Church in Waubun on Friday the 12th from 5 to 7 p.m. with a prayer service beginning at 6:30. A funeral mass will be held at 10 a.m. Saturday the 13th at St. Anne's Catholic Church in Waubun. The arrangements for Barbara Sherping of Waubun having been made and entrusted to the Anderson Family Funeral Home of Manoman. Larry Schmitz, age 77 of Motley, passed away on March 18th at Harmony House in Motley. Interment will be held on Saturday the 13th at 1 p.m. at the Calvary Cemetery in Wadena. The arrangements for Larry Schmitz of Motley being arranged and provided by the Carbonin Funeral and Cremation Service of Wadena. Darlene Doty Andring, age 91 of Gary, passed away on Friday, June 5th at the Manoman Health Center Nursing Home. A funeral service will be held at 3 p.m. Saturday the 13th at St. Michael's Catholic Church in Manoman. There will be a visitation 1 hour before the services at the church on Saturday afternoon. The arrangements for Darlene Doty Andring of Gary having been made through the Anderson Family Funeral Home of Manoman.
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0: Clouds settle in. Some thunder could develop today, about a 75% chance. A high of 80, southwest winds, 5 to 15 miles an hour. Mostly clear tonight. Clouds roll out back down to 54, southwest winds steady, 5 to 15. A chance of scattered thunder late tomorrow. Cooler, 71. For the most part, a cloudy Thursday in store. Those southwesterlies at 10 to 20. Bit of sunshine, 68 degrees, it's 8:18.
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18: A look at sports. I'm Cale Daniels in for David Kinderman. The Detroit Lakes Lakers girls golf team sits atop the Class AA state tournament leaderboard after day one in Jordan, firing a team score of 22 over to hold a three-stroke advantage over Hill Murray. Leading the way for the Lakers is Sophie Christensen at 1 over, followed closely by Tatum Gathridge at 3 over, as Detroit Lakes looks to bring home a state championship on day two. On the boys' side, the Detroit Lakes Lakers are in fourth place after the opening round with a team score of 10 over.
19: Southwest Christian leads the field at 3-under. Brock Burns paced the Lakers with a 1-over par at 73, while Tyson Ekhoff carded a 74. Here's what DL senior Brock Burns said after shooting that 73 yesterday, tying him for 16th going into today.
20: Started off pretty good, made a couple birdies, and then got a little rough towards the end of the front nine, and then kind of just the same with the back. I started off the back pretty bad, made a few bogeys, but ended up there on three birdies on the last three holes.
19: The top area golfer in Class A is Frazee's Ben Ryerson, tied at 5th. Manoman Wobbin's top golfer is Blake McMullen, who is tied at 15th place. We'll keep updated on the tournament as we move throughout today. The Minnesota Lynx are on an 8-game winning streak following a 100-76 rout over the Dallas Wings at the Target Center last night. The Lynx led by as many as 27 points in the victory. Minnesota rookie sensation Olivia Miles led the way with 24 points, while Kayla McBride and Natasha Howard added each 20 of their own. Minnesota improves to 10-2 on the year, while the visiting Wings dip to 7-4. Hopkins native Paige Beckers led Dallas with 23 points. The Lynx visit the Aces on Saturday at 7. The Minnesota Twins open their 3-game series against the Detroit Tigers with a 10-4 loss at Comerica Park last night in Motor City. The Twins led by a run before giving up 2 runs in the bottom of the 5th. Twins hitters Brian Buxton, Josh Bell, Brooks Lee, and Cody Clemens all hit solo homers in the losing effort. Minnesota sits in 3rd place in the AL Central at 30-38. The Tigers, 28-39, are tied for last place with the Royals. The Twins will take on the Tigers again tonight at 5:40. The Minnesota Vikings began mandatory minicamp from the TCO Performance Center yesterday. Quarterbacks J.J. McCarthy and Kyler Murray split first-team reps as a pair competes for Minnesota's starting job. University of Minnesota quarterback Drake Lindsey and head coach P.J. Fleck each spoke publicly for the first time since Lindsey was arrested last month on charges of underage drinking and using a fake ID while visiting his hometown of Fayetteville, Arkansas. Lindsey, who turned 21 years old in August, was cooperative with police when he was arrested on May 11th, according to the police report. Lindsey says he made a mistake and will learn from it, and apologized to the school, coaches, and his teammates. Fleck says punishment has been handed internally. Lindsey is entering his 3rd year with the Gopher program and is 2nd as the starting quarterback. Last season, he led Minnesota to an 8-5 record, throwing for 18 touchdowns in the process. Summer workouts and summer classes begin this week for the Gophers. That's a look at sports. Cale Daniels in for David Kinderman.
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8: 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They're brand new. They were off. I was going to put them on a Ford Focus, but that car went kaput. If anybody's interested, then give me a call at 841-1207, area code 218.
4: Okay, I got 218-841. What was the last four?
8: 1207.
4: 841-120. Go ahead.
8: Yeah, and I'm asking $100 for them.
4: Okay, is that four or two? All four tires?
8: Yeah, it's a pair. Yeah, $100 for the pair.
4: Okay. All right. 841-1207.
8: Great. Thank you.
4: You bet. Appreciate the call. Bye bye. Good morning. You're up next on Swap and Shop.
9: Yes, good morning, Dave. I got a couple things for sale and I'm looking for something also. I have a Janier double oven. It was taken out of a remodel. I'd like to get $150 for that. And I have a heat and glow fireplace, gas fireplace, and that was also taken out of a remodel, and I'd like to get like $350 for that. And then I'm looking for someone to do some work for me, some tuck pointing on an old chimney on a two-story house. So if anybody's brave enough to go up there and do that for me, I'd appreciate it.
4: Okay.
9: My phone number, 850-9371.
4: 850-9371. 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
9: Yeah, it's to fill the gaps in between the bricks, that's what they call it.
4: Okay, so I kind of figured that's what we were...
9: roof done, and I need to have that done before the new shingles go on.
4: All righty, 850-9371.
9: That's right.
4: I do appreciate it. Thanks.
9: Bye-bye.
4: Oh, we lost caller one. 847-2001 is the number to call if you can get in quickly. 847-2001. 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Yep. A week is what we ask. Good morning. 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
10: Yes. 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
11: And then I got a couple extra rifles I don't need. 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True Timber, 6.5 Creedmoor. It's got a camo stock, Creos, Cerakote barrel, a Vortex 4x12x44 scope for $650. And then I got a Ruger American Generation 2 7mm08. It's got a Vortex 4x12x44 scope and a couple box of ammunition. I'd like to get $600 for that. My number is 218-204-1000.
4: That's 204-1000-000.
11: Yep, thank you.
4: I appreciate it. Thank you. Bye-bye. Good morning. You're up next on Swap and Shop.
12: Yeah, good morning. I've got a couple of riding lawnmowers for sale. I've got a John Deere and a Craftsman. They're both in good shape, ready to cut grass. I'd like about $400 a piece for them. I'm also looking for a Mantis tiller, one that's not running or something. I need tines for one. My number is 218-731-4109.
4: That's 731-4109.
12: That's correct. Thank you.
4: All righty. I do appreciate it. Thank you. Bye-bye. Good morning. You're up next on Swap and Shop.
13: Hi. Good morning. So I have a couple of barn cupolas for sale. They're large ones. They're probably about 9 foot tall with probably a little taller than that with the arrows and stuff on them. They got some directionals on the top of them. They're both in pretty good condition. So asking like $500 a piece for those. And then my cell number is 701-200-1627. They live by Lake Park.
4: Alrighty, 701-200-1627.
13: Thank you.
4: You bet. Appreciate the call. Bye-bye. Hi, you're up next on Swap and Shop.
14: Yeah, morning, Dave. Say, I got three boat seats for sale. They're real good shape. The one is a pedestal one. The other ones are two that you mount on a seat. So, whatever. Number 218-457-1515.
4: That's 457-1515.
14: That's correct. Thank you.
4: I do appreciate it. Thank you. Bye-bye. All righty. All in, all done. There you go. That's Swap and Shop on a Wednesday morning on Real Country 102.
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4: 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KRCQ Color Radar weather, courtesy of Swanson's Repair, Detroit Lakes. Blue sky, few clouds in our listening area. More clouds settle in. Some thunder developing, about a 75% chance of that precip. A high of 80 with southwest winds, 5 to 15 miles an hour. Mostly clear tonight, 54. The overnight low, southwest winds steady at 5 to 15. Thursday, cooler. A chance of some scattered storms late in the afternoon. Otherwise, a mostly cloudy Thursday, 71 for a day high. Little southwest winds at 10 to 20 miles an hour. An overcast Thursday eve, back down to 52, west winds at 10 to 15. Some sunshine, we're at 68 degrees, southeast winds at 6 miles an hour. It's 8:41.
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1: ABC News, I'm Sherry Preston. Inflation hasn't been this bad in 3 years. The Consumer Price Index showing prices in May 4.2% higher than a year ago. The increase largely driven by higher prices for gas and groceries. And bank rates, Stephen Kate says they won't subside until the war with Iran ends.
2: I think that we may start to settle, you know, into a bit of a high level, higher for longer here. So I don't think that we're necessarily going to keep accelerating at this pace. But we're going to have inflation that's elevated for the duration of this conflict.
1: President Trump this morning saying Iran will, quote, pay the price after he says the Iranians have waited too long to strike a peace deal. This morning, the president signs a $70 billion measure to fund immigration enforcement. Democrat Graham Plattner winning his Senate primary in Maine despite some recent controversies. He will face incumbent Susan Collins in a race that could help decide the balance of power in the Senate. This is ABC News. The co-founder of Microsoft has a date with the House Oversight Committee today where he's being interviewed about Jeffrey Epstein.
3: Bill Gates has called his relationship with Epstein a mistake and said he first began meeting with Epstein in an attempt to leverage his connections with the wealthy to support the Gates Foundation's philanthropic efforts. After documents released earlier this year by the Department of Justice showed Epstein pitching Gates on a new charity fund idea, the Gates Foundation said it was undergoing an external review of its past engagement with Epstein, as well as its policies for vetting philanthropic partnerships. The foundation says it never transferred money to Epstein or employed him. Peter Haralambos, ABC News.
1: A lawsuit has been filed challenging this weekend's planned Ultimate Fighting Championship on the White House lawn. Plaintiffs have been described by the Justice Department as two people who think they have superior taste and want to spoil the fun for everyone. The DOJ also questioning the timing of the suit's filing since the fight's coming up so quickly. Sherry Preston, ABC News.
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6: Severe thunderstorms likely today, otherwise sunshine mixed with clouds at times. Highs level off around 80. Winds out of the southwest, 8 to 15 miles per hour. Mainly clear tonight, slight chance for storms. Lows level off around 54. Cloudy skies with a few peaks of sun. Tomorrow, chance of thunderstorms. Highs level off around 71. Currently, it's 69 degrees. I'm staff meteorologist Jennifer Wojcicki.
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10: 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Luke Combs on the way, John Anderson. 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
2: weather. Severe thunderstorms likely today. Otherwise, sunshine mixed with clouds at times. Highs level off around 80. Winds out of the southwest, 8 to 15 miles per hour. Mainly clear tonight. Slight chance for storms. Lows level off around 54. Cloudy skies with a few peaks of sun. Tomorrow, chance of thunderstorms. Highs level off around 71. Right now, it's 71 degrees. I'm staff meteorologist Jennifer Wojcicki.
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0: Rio Country 102.3. The latest from Cody Johnson. There's The Fall. Wrapping up the All Requests, 9 o'clock Work Block. Zach Top before that. Also Kenny Rogers in the first edition. We heard from Mickey Gilley, Bobby Bear, Ronnie, Easton, Ricky, all of your favorites. Yeah, it is 9:50, 10 minutes away from 10 o'clock. Music around the corner from The Hag. Hang tight.
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1: ABC News, I'm Sherry Preston. A new report on inflation shows prices are at their highest level in 3 years and 4.2% higher than last year, driven mostly by the war in Iran. Bankrate Stephen Kate says the Fed may need to raise interest rates if inflation continues to go up.
2: The Fed needs to take inflation seriously. We obviously had very good jobs numbers come out last Friday. We've had three straight months of positive payrolls growth. That's the first time in a year. And that's something that puts the balance of risk squarely on inflation. If the Fed doesn't take inflation seriously, expectations of, again, continuing rising inflation is going to be something that gets baked in.
1: Renewed strikes between the U.S. and Iran overnight. Bill Gates on Capitol Hill telling lawmakers what he knew about Jeffrey Epstein. His opening statement, he says he never victimized anyone and that meeting with Epstein was a grave error in judgment. This is ABC News. It looks like Bill Pulte will be getting the acting director of national intelligence job, despite the revolt by several lawmakers who say he's not at all qualified for it.
3: The president is moving forward with Bill Pulte as acting director of national intelligence, despite bipartisan concern about his lack of experience. Democrats now threatening to oppose reauthorizing the Foreign Intelligence Surveillance Act, or FISA, as long as Pulte remains in the position. FISA allows the government to collect the communications of non-citizens overseas.
1: ABC's Karen Waugh. The NBA Finals resume in New York tonight with a quieter presence around Madison Square Garden. The city will still enforce its multi-block security perimeter. A large watch party planned for just outside the arena has been scaled down and will now be a ticketed event. Madison Square Garden owner James Dolan issuing a statement calling the mayor and the police commissioner party poopers, saying Monday's restrictions were never about the president. I'm Sherry Preston, ABC News.
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6: Severe thunderstorms likely today, otherwise sunshine mixed with clouds at times. Highs level off around 80. Winds out of the southwest 8 to 15 miles per hour. Mainly clear tonight, slight chance for storms. Lows level off around 54. Cloudy skies with a few peaks of sun. Tomorrow, chance of thunderstorms. Highs level off around 71. Right now, it's 71 degrees. I'm staff meteorologist Jennifer Wojcicki.
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0: Real Country, Blake Shelton. Have you ever heard of clout chasing? 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Almost always, it's a negative term used most frequently when someone attaches themselves to a celebrity, trend, controversy, or viral moment online just to gain followers or attention. That's clout chasing.
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5: Real country weather.
6: Thunderstorms likely today. Otherwise, cloudy skies with a few peaks of sun. Daytime highs approaching 80. Southwesterly winds 10 to 15 miles per hour. Mainly clear tonight. Slight chance of thunderstorms. Lows around 54. Chance of thunderstorms tomorrow. Daytime highs approaching 71. Cloudy skies with a few peaks of sun. Right now, 73. I'm staff meteorologist Jennifer Wojcicki.
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8: 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Stein has yield. Soybeans are higher on oversold signals. July beans up 12 and 3 quarters at 11.26 and a half. August beans up 12 and a quarter at 11.31. Corn is higher on fund and technical buying. July corn up 2.5 at 4.22. September corn up 2.5 at 4.30. The wheat complex is up. July wheat in Chicago is 6 cents higher at 5.91 and a quarter. Live and feeder cattle are mixed on spread trade, waiting for direct business. August live's up 45 at 240.15. August feeders are down 45 at 353.70. Hogs are mixed on spread trade. July lean hogs up 80 at 96.95. August lean hogs up 62 at 95.32. I'm Megan Grebner for Brownfield.
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0: There's Alabama. It is real country. Well, Six Flags has banned Alan Farrell for life. Alan is a YouTuber. He basically does dumb stuff online for a living. Why are they banning him for life? Because he was eating chicken McNuggets on the roller coaster at Six Flags. He posted a video where he stuffed the nuggets into his shorts, got on board the roller coaster, and then tried to eat all 10 nuggets with dipping sauce before the end of the ride. Six Flags says that violates our safety rules.
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1: ABC News, I'm Sherry Preston. The U.S. launching airstrikes against Iran and Tehran firing back at U.S. allies.

0: In the region.
1: It's not clear what the president is going to do. Those strikes that were in response to the Iranians taking down that Apache helicopter were said to be proportional. That was according to U.S. officials. They said it was a proportional response to unjustified Iranian aggression. But now today, the president in a social media post indicating that there could be more to come, saying now they will have the price to pay. But he says that is because the Iranians have taken too long to negotiate.
0: ABC's Karen Travers at the White House. Rising gas prices pushing inflation to their highest level in 3 years. Overall, prices up 4.2% in May from a year ago and 0.5% higher than a month ago. Bill Gates on Capitol Hill right now speaking before a congressional panel investigating Jeffrey Epstein. He calls his meeting with Epstein a grave error in judgment. This is ABC News. Trying to avoid government oversight, the prediction markets are agreeing to safeguards against insider trading. Here's ABC's Dave Packer.
2: Prediction market Kalshi says it's adding new security measures designed to keep insiders from betting on information the public does not have. The company says some users will have to verify where they work before they can place wagers on events tied to corporate performance or national security. Kalshi says the goal is to identify people with access to confidential information and block them from trading. The move comes as prediction markets face growing scrutiny from lawmakers who argue the platforms create opportunities for insider trading. Dave Packer, ABC News.
0: Pope Leo continuing his Spain trip. He's honoring one of Barcelona's most sacred monuments today. He prayed Montserrat, the mountain basilica revered for its Black Madonna statue. This afternoon, the Pope will celebrate Mass at the famous Sagrada Familia Basilica in Barcelona's city center. I'm Sherry Preston, ABC News.
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5: Real country weather. Severe thunderstorms likely today. Otherwise, cloudy skies with a few peaks of sun. Daytime highs approaching 80. Southwesterly winds 10 to 15 miles per hour. Mainly clear tonight. Slight chance of thunderstorms. Lows around 54. Chance of thunderstorms tomorrow. Daytime highs approaching 71. Cloudy skies with a few peaks of sun. Right now, 73. I'm staff meteorologist Jennifer Wojcicki.
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Well, as we like to say around here at Real Country, it's 5 o'clock somewhere. Shotgun Taylor, happy wonderful Wednesday, everybody. Barbara Mandrell, she was country when country wasn't cool. What exactly was that, Ms. Mandrell?

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1: Sorry, y'all. 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
1: So a guy in Ohio threw out his bingo 25-time scratch-off ticket at a Circle K, and he went into the dumpster to get it, and it was a winner-winner chicken dinner. 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

0: Looking forward to hearing new country from Cody Johnson real soon. It's Cody and Carrie, I'm Gonna Love You. Mm-hmm. Shotgun Taylor here, real country. What are some things that everybody used to think were affordable but now feels like a luxury item? The internet says items include red meat, cable TV, movie tickets, sneakers, and babysitters. Why erratic guys throw in concert tickets.
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7: Real country weather.
8: Severe thunderstorms likely today. Otherwise, cloudy skies with a few peaks of sun. Daytime highs approaching 80. Southwesterly winds 10 to 15 miles per hour. Mainly clear tonight. Slight chance of thunderstorms. Lows around 54. Chance of thunderstorms tomorrow. Daytime highs approaching 71. Cloudy skies with a few peaks of sun. Currently, it's 77 degrees. I'm staff meteorologist Jennifer Wojcicki.
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0: Everybody on the plane's getting sassy. Except the pilots, of course. Thank you, Dirks. Real Country Shotgun here. Happy, wonderful Wednesday, everybody. The weekend is in sight. So excited. Let's go. 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With a heavy focus on protein and gym culture, it's packed with protein and creatine and comes in flavors like maple bacon and salted fudge. To which I say, let's hit the gym, y'all, or just the breakfast table.
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1: ABC News, I'm Chuck Sievertson. The U.S. and Iran trading air attacks after President Trump ordered a response to the downing of a U.S. Army helicopter, telling reporters at the White House the U.S. will attack Iran again today.
2: Well, we're going to be attacking them, and attacking them very hard.
3: You're resuming bombing?
2: Yeah, well, we are. Based on the helicopter, I guess we have the right to do that.
1: The U.S. says all Iranian missiles aimed at U.S. military bases were shot down. Hopes for a reduction in interest rates may be dashed with this morning's latest consumer price index. In the 12 months leading up to May, consumer prices, with food and energy included, rose 4.2%. ABC's Jim Ryan.
4: Moody's Analytics says the average American household has pumped an extra $510 into the family car since the start of the Iran war.
1: U.S. oil prices have been rising today. Microsoft co-founder Bill Gates voluntarily appeared for an interview today with the House committee investigating Jeffrey Epstein. This is ABC News. Prediction markets moving ahead with new safeguards aimed at preventing insider

0: trading and avoiding tougher government oversight.
1: Prediction market Kalshi says it's adding new security measures designed to keep insiders from betting on information the public does not have. The company says some users will have to verify where they work before they can place wagers on events tied to corporate performance or national security. Kalshi says the goal is to identify people with access to confidential information and block them from trading. The move comes as prediction markets face growing scrutiny from lawmakers who argue the platforms create opportunities for insider trading. Dave Packer, ABC News.
0: It's the first new ultraviolet filter for sunscreens in more than 20 years. The FDA announcing it's adding an ingredient to its list of what is permitted in sunscreens. It's been engineered in a way where it can sit on top of the skin. It's been in sunscreen in other countries for decades. Honda recalling more than 800,000 vehicles. Chuck Sievertson, ABC News.
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5: 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As we open up this midweek Wednesday, it is June 10th, 2026, 2.5 days behind us of the week, 2.5 days left to go before we get into a little bit cooler weekend. Actually, starting tomorrow, temps are going to be struggling to make it into the 70s, and that will continue for a few days. Maybe we'll get a bit of a rise on a Friday to 75, so we'll see how that goes. We are expecting a opportunity for some scattered showers and thunderstorms to redevelop here for today. There has been a band that has been developing along, north of Fargo, really, but as you go up into Norman County and then into Polk County, working its way along Highway 2, yep, through Crookston, up to west of Red Lake Falls, heading towards Thief River Falls. There's a couple of thunderstorm cells, nothing severe. Most of that is going to stay, but I say Ada, maybe over to Manoman, so parts of Norman County, and then heading up towards the Winnemac area there as 59 and Highway 2 come together. That's the main area I'm looking at with this area of precipitation, but there is a possibility that what's on the radar screen will just become much bigger and or will continue to sweep in from the southwest to the northeast. So again, whether it develops over the area or whether it starts to develop in South Dakota and come on in, we do expect another round of some scattered shower and thunderstorm activity here for us today. Then probably we'll see a little bit tomorrow. Friday, I think we're dry for the most part, but not maybe completely. And then the weekend, at least at last count, was looking pretty good. Again, cooler, but not much precipitation. Yeah, a couple of showers on Friday night. But right now, the weekend is looking pretty good. Just hit the refresh button. Let's get a rundown of the KRCQ Color Radar weather, all being brought to you by Hanson's Plumbing and Heating. Real country weather. So we're looking at some increasing clouds. We had some showers move through this morning, a little over half an inch here. Then we had some sunshine, and now the clouds kind of starting to take on over, not threatening at this point. So I think, again, most of us, again, for the central and eastern parts of our listening area, going to be a little bit drier than maybe Norman and parts of Clay County could in the next little bit. But some scattered showers redeveloping. Temperatures climbing to about 80 today. Then for tonight, any shower activity be early in the evening hours, clear into the overnight for a few hours. Lows will fall through the 50s. Should be a pretty good night to sleep. A southwest wind at 5 to 15. Thursday, we're back building in the clouds for some scattered showers later in the day on Thursday, maybe this time or later. 72 for the high tomorrow. Scattered showers Thursday night, generally cloudy and 52. Most of the showers done by midnight. As mentioned, Friday, I think a majority of the day looks good. Partly cloudy and 75. Maybe a couple of stray showers and maybe some sunshine as well. Friday night till the sun goes down. And then after that, we look to be dry through the weekend, but cooler. Partly cloudy both days. And we have 67 to about 70 degrees Saturday and Sunday. So it does look to be a little bit chillier than we have been receiving after we got to 86 yesterday, expecting around 80 today. And then we'll see what we go into the weekend. So let's take a look at the current conditions. I have a rundown of those coming up for us along with KRCQ Almanac. 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
5: On the almanac here for us, June 10th, this day 26 years ago, the year 2000, into the new century there. We had 95 degrees on this date, so we're not going to get that warm today. Also not that cold, 29 below freezing on this date, but it is in the year of 1908. 74 and 52 is average. Again, we're about 80, so a little bit above average today. But if 74 is average heading into the weekend, we're going to be below normal for a couple of days there, Saturday and Sunday. Now, we do have the sun setting at 9:17 tonight and rising right about 5:30 tomorrow morning. I do have for the winds out of the south at about 10 to 15. So the winds are starting to pick up a little bit. Again, we do have the opportunity for some scattered showers and thunderstorms to redevelop, and not out of the question, we could have another severe thunderstorm warning thrown in the mix as well. So again, can't say that it wouldn't happen that way, but not likely. I do have those showers that are developing in parts of northern Clay County, heading on into Norman County and then up towards Thief River Falls. That is all moving away from us at this point or off to the north-northeast. So we should not have too much to deal with there except for the border counties. And then we'll keep an eye on what we go through the rest of the afternoon. So with those winds, as mentioned, out of the southeast, gusting right now to 20, pressure at 29.62. I am at an elevated dew point of 67, so you got to throw that in the mix. You can kind of feel it out there. 77, though, is what my temperature has. So already at 77, hoping to get to around 80. Now, again, we do probably not have a ton of sunshine expected for the rest of the day. We'll see how much lingers there. So the more sunshine you have, better chance you may get to 82 or into the 80s. And if you kind of cloud over in your neck of the woods, then you're probably going to be closer to 80 for that daytime high. So still above average, but nothing too extreme for us here on this Wednesday. That's KRCQ Color Radar weather at this time. I got Ryan standing by in the newsroom. Some news headlines on the way. Back with your funeral announcements, sports headlines, and also some weather details still to come. And we got the Oak Ridge Boys and Howard and David lined up and ready to go. We'll get to today's stars and legends on the way. As we're approaching 12:10, some clouds, some sun, partly sunny at this point. Again, a few showers in Norman County and northern Clay County, so watch out for those the farther west-northwest. And again, with kind of a little bit of sunshine thrown in the mix, you can probably see where the darker clouds are. That's where the rain is at this point. Again, moving more towards Thief River Falls, heading over towards, maybe towards Grand Rapids. So that's kind of where it's going, off to the north-northeast. Keep you up to date on everything going forward. And right now, we're going to go forward into the newsroom up next.
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14: From the newsroom, I'm Ryan Cunningham. An Arizona man was arrested at the 59er Diner and Motel for threatening his significant other with a firearm while they were camping. On Monday, 56-year-old Rodney Stephen Black of Apache Junction, Arizona, made his first court appearance and was charged with threats of violence and domestic assault following an incident at Buffalo Lake Campground over the weekend. Prosecutors say Becker County deputies initially responded to a report of assault at the campsite. The victim told officials she and Black had a fight that turned physical. She said during the altercation, Black began reaching around the bed where he kept a handgun and said, "How would you like to die tonight?" Deputies did find a handgun case near the bed but didn't find the firearm. Investigators reached out to Black, who confirmed that there had been an argument. He denied hitting the victim and said they didn't have any knowledge of a firearm at the camper. Officers left the area, and a short time later they received a call from dispatch indicating the victim had found the firearm. The firearm was identified as a Ruger SR-9, had a loaded magazine. Officers located Black at the 59er north of Detroit Lakes and arrested him. While in custody, Black admitted that the firearm was his and said that he didn't tell deputies the truth because he thought everything was over and done and he was just going to leave. Black acknowledged he had a felony conviction in Arizona, but he believes he can legally possess a firearm. June 1st marked the start of the annual lake monitoring season for the Pelican River Watershed District. This year, district staff will collect water samples throughout the summer on lakes across the watershed, including the Floyd Lakes, Detroit Lake, Sally, Melissa, and others. The lakes will be tested for phosphorus and chlorophyll A, two key indicators of water quality and overall lake health. Sampling will continue through September as part of the district's long-term monitoring program. Interim Director Shanna Ritzbach says information helps track water quality trends, support state natural resource assessments, and assist the district in securing grants for future conservation and restoration projects. In addition to water quality testing, staff will monitor the lake levels and conduct vegetation surveys later this summer. Ritzbach says residents often see district staff working on area lakes and encourages people to ask questions about the monitoring efforts and the health of local waters. We'll have more from the newsroom coming up next.
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14: Local American Idol star Chris Tungseth has been presented with a $10,985 check from the Fergus Falls community. On Tuesday morning, the Fergus Falls Area Chamber of Commerce and the committee that planned the Chris Tungseth Day events last month presented Chris with a check of the remaining money that it was fundraised for the event after paying off the expenses. Chris said that it's been the craziest journey of his life.
16: Yeah, it's been the craziest journey of my life, and I've been fortunate. I don't think anyone else that's ever been on Idol has ever had a community like Fergus Falls. I feel like it's just one of the coolest things ever to come home and feel so loved. And beyond the money thing, it's just the love that I've felt from everybody. And so this is just crazy. Just crazy. I love it.
14: Last week, Chris released his first single, Lonely Road, and performed with Billy Ray Cyrus and Bucky Covington in Nashville. Federal prosecutors will not seek the death penalty against Vance Belter, the man accused of killing former Minnesota House Speaker Emerita Melissa Hortman and her husband. A spokesperson for the U.S. Department of Justice says capital punishment is off the table, even if Belter pleads guilty to the state and federal charges he faces. Belter's accused of fatally shooting the Hortmans, critically wounding State Senator John Hoffman and his wife Yvette in June of 2005. Federal charges also allege he attempted to shoot the Hoffman's daughter, Hope. Belter faces multiple counts, including murder and stalking. His next court appearance is scheduled for October 16th for a motions hearing. A Republican-led U.S. House committee is accusing Minnesota leaders of failing to act on warnings about fraud in federally funded social service programs. The 205-page report alleges Governor Tim Walz and Attorney General Keith Ellison were aware of concerns dating back to 2019 but failed to stop the payments to suspicious providers. The report also claims some state employees who raised red flags faced retaliation. House Oversight Committee Chair James Comer is urging the White House Task Force to Eliminate Fraud to review Minnesota's social service programs. Wall's office dismissed the report, calling the committee a joke, while Ellison's office said the findings contain inaccuracies and misrepresent the Attorney General's authority over state agencies and payment decisions. The Minnesota Department of Natural Resources is rolling out the first phase of its new electronic licensing system, replacing a platform that's been in use for more than 25 years. The updated system allows anglers and hunters to purchase licenses through a mobile app, online, or in person through a licensing agent. Users can also carry their licenses digitally in the app as a PDF or on paper. DNR officials say the modernized system allows greater flexibility and convenience while continuing to support conservation efforts funded by license sales. That's a check of news from the newsroom. I'm Ryan Cunningham.
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17: 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Wayne C. Lander, age 84 of New York Mills, passed away on Saturday, June 6th. A visitation will be held from 11 a.m. to 12 noon on Wednesday the 10th at Trinity Lutheran Church in New York Mills, followed by a graveside service at Greenwood Cemetery in New York Mills Wednesday. The arrangements for Wayne C. Lander of New York Mills having been made and arranged through the Schoenberger Funeral and Cremation Service of Perham. Hope Christine DeGroat left this world unexpectedly on June 3rd at the age of 36. Visitation will be held on Wednesday the 10th at the Anderson Family Funeral Home in Minomen from 5 until 7 p.m. with a wake service beginning at 7. Funeral services will begin at 10 a.m. on Thursday the 11th at the Anderson Family Funeral Home in Minomen. The arrangements for Hope Christine DeGroat having been arranged and entrusted to the Anderson Family Funeral Home of Minomen. Susan Rood, age 71 of Twin Valley, passed away on Tuesday, May 12th at Benedictine Care Community in Ada under the care of HIA Hospice. A visitation will be held on Thursday the 11th from 5 to 7 p.m. with a prayer service at 6:30 at the Anderson Family Funeral Home in Twin Valley. A memorial service will be held Friday the 12th at 11 a.m. at the Gary Lutheran Church. The arrangements for Susan Rood of Twin Valley have been arranged and entrusted to the Anderson Family Funeral Home of Twin Valley. Stephen Holmberg Sr., age 71 of Staples, passed away peacefully at home, surrounded by his family, on May 12th. A Celebration of Life open house will be held on the afternoon of June 12th at his home. The arrangements for Stephen Holmberg Sr. of Staples have been arranged and provided by the Carbonen Funeral and Cremation Service of Wadena. Luke Nundahl, age 47 of Perham, passed away on Sunday, June 7th. Visitation will be held from 9 to 11 a.m., followed by a funeral mass at 11 a.m. on Friday the 12th at Sacred Heart Catholic Church in Dent. A private family interment will be held. The arrangements for Luke Nundahl of Perham having been made through the Schoenberger Funeral and Cremation Service of Perham. Clarice M. Andin, age 99 of Fertile, passed away on Saturday, June 6th at Fair Meadow Nursing Home in Fertile. A funeral service will be held on Friday the 12th at 11 a.m. with a visitation 1 hour prior to the services at Maple Bay Free Lutheran Church in Mentor. The arrangements for Clarice M. Andin of Fertile being entrusted to the Anderson Family Funeral Home of Twin Valley. Barbara Sherping, age 86 of Waban, passed away on Friday, May 29th at her home. A visitation will be held at St. Anne's Catholic Church in Waban on Friday the 12th from 5 to 7 p.m. with a prayer service beginning at 6:30. A funeral mass will be held at 10 a.m. Saturday the 13th at St. Anne's Catholic Church in Waban. The arrangements for Barbara Sherping of Waban having been made and entrusted to the Anderson Family Funeral Home of Minomen. Larry Schmitz, age 77 of Motley, passed away on March 18th at Harmony House in Motley. Interment will be held on Saturday the 13th at 1 p.m. at the Calvary Cemetery in Wadena. The arrangements for Larry Schmitz of Motley being arranged and provided by the Carbonin Funeral and Cremation Service of Wadena. Darlene Doty Andring, age 91 of Gary, passed away on Friday, June 5th at the Manoman Health Center Nursing Home. A funeral service will be held at 3 p.m. Saturday the 13th at St. Michael's Catholic Church in Manoman. There will be a visitation 1 hour before the services at the church on Saturday afternoon. The arrangements for Darlene Doty Andring of Gary having been made through the Anderson Family Funeral Home of Manoman. Funeral announcements are brought to you by the West Chose Funeral Home and the David Donahauer Funeral Home, both of Detroit Lakes, and by the Carbonin's Funeral and Cremation Services of New York Mills, Wadena, and Henning.
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5: No Country 102.3 as we sit at 1223, a rundown of that KRCQ color radar weather. Another go round for us and being brought to us by Laney's at the Lakes. My little bit of blue out there is vacated. A little bit of a sunshine I can kind of see out there, but just not out the window. I'm not seeing any blue, so it is getting cloudier and cloudier. There are some scattered showers that we'll talk about. A possibility for some of those to redevelop here for today. We'll see. There is a slight chance they get to severe levels yet this afternoon or evening before everything kind of calms down again. That band of showers talked about in Norman County heading up to Crookston and Red Lake Falls. There is a little bit more embedded thunderstorms in that. Let's keep an eye on a cell a little south of West Fargo that's heading into the Fargo and up towards Hector International Airport. That, again, could be online to hit Ada and may come into parts of Manoman as well. Now, that one cell is just a small little sub. We'll see how that develops. That could be the beginning because it does look a little bit bigger than what I saw at the top of the hour. So, in essence, the showers are kind of developing just off to our southwest and will be moving on in. There's also a batch of showers through central North Dakota into north central South Dakota. That could be kind of wave two. So this first wave kind of moving on through and a second wave yet to come through the rest of the day here for today. Otherwise, we're looking on either side of 80 for a high temperature today. Showers should start to wrap up this evening, clearing out into the overnight and temperatures to about 54 after midnight. Tomorrow, a couple of stray showers later in the day. Thursday morning looks pretty good. Some sunshine to start. Temps to about 72 for tomorrow, but then those scattered showers into Thursday night and 52. Friday again looks good for the most part, partly cloudy and 75. And then it is cool for the weekend, upper 60s coming up, but right now, sunshine and dry, so it shouldn't be too bad of a weekend on the way. Laney's at the Lakes has this rundown of the KRCQ color radar weather.
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5: So with the clouds kind of taking over a little bit, I do have winds out of the southwest that are still at about 8 to 12. Some gusts a little stronger than that, I'm sure, out there. There are some thunderstorms that are developing, so I think we're just starting to begin this. Depends on where your location is to see if you're getting anything right now. Just kind of look. You'll see some darker clouds out there, and that's what you kind of need to be aware of. Pressure falling at 29.61, 68 on the dew point, 77 with the temp right here at Real Country 102.3. So keep an eye on the weather as we go through the afternoon. Again, most areas probably won't get severe, but there is a possibility. And of course, anything gets to a warning levels, then the National Weather Service will bust on into programming and let us know. So it must have happened on the overnight while everybody was kind of sleeping there. But we'll see if we get anything for today. So otherwise, some clouds increasing, a couple of areas of some sun, and a couple of areas of some showers and thunderstorms in the border counties. 77, again, dew point of 67 at Real Country 102.3. The Oak Ridge Boys coming up, Howard and David, known as the Bellamy Brothers, are on the way. Cale Daniels with a rundown of sports headlines. Again, the girls' golf trying to defend that title. Beginning, it's supposed to tee off here at 12 noon. The boys are done, but the results haven't come in as of yet. The Lakers were in, fourth place, I think, as a team. So a little bit behind, 13 strokes back, I believe, heading on into the day. So today is the final day, all going on in Jordan. I know Stacy checked in on KDLM in the first part of the noon hour here for today, kind of previewing the girls' side of things as they'll go for another state championship here today. I'm hoping to have a report on the boys coming up on KDLM leading into the Twins matchup, so 445, 450 range, heading into our 5 o'clock pregame show, and won't have the girls' results at that point, so they'll just be wrapping up the day's event down there, and it always takes a little bit of time for the high school league to get the results out. So we'll take a look at that again, 450 or so on that KDLM, getting you ready for the wrap-up of the boys and girls state golf tournament. And then we got boys baseball actually beginning its tournaments Thursday and Friday. You got to win one of your first two matchups. Of course, if you win both, then you go for a state title on Monday. But Thursday and Friday will be the championship rounds coming up here for the matchups in the quarterfinals, semifinals, all coming up for Thursday and Friday. So we'll keep you up to date on everything. But Cale has a rundown of all that golf a little more in detail coming up right after this on Real Country 102.3.
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2: A look at sports. I'm Cale Daniels in for David Kinderman. The Detroit Lakes Lakers girls golf team sits atop the Class AA state tournament leaderboard after day one in Jordan, firing a team score of 22 over to hold a 3-stroke advantage over Hill Murray. Leading the way for the Lakers is Sophie Christensen at 1 over, followed closely by Tatum Gathridge at 3 over, as Detroit Lakes looks to bring home a state championship on day two. On the boys' side, the Detroit Lakes Lakers are in fourth place after the opening round with a team score of 10 over. Southwest Christian leads the field at 3 under. Brock Burns paced the Lakers with a 1 over par at 73, while Tyson Eckhoff carded a 74. Here's what DL senior Brock Burns said after shooting that 73 yesterday, tying him for 16th going into today.
23: Started off pretty good, made a couple birdies, and then got a little rough towards the end of the front nine, and then kind of just same with the back. I started off the back pretty bad, made a few bogeys, but ended up there on 3 birdies on the last 3 holes.
2: The top area golfer in Class A is Frazee's Ben Ryerson, tied at 5th. Manoman Wobbin's top golfer is Blake McMullen, who is tied at 15th place. We'll keep updated on the tournament as we move throughout today.
3: The Minnesota Lynx are on an 8-game winning streak following a 100-76 rout over the Dallas Wings at the Target Center last night. The Lynx led by as many as 27 points in the victory. Minnesota rookie sensation Olivia Miles led the way with 24 points, while Kayla McBride and Natasha Howard added each 20 of their own. Minnesota improves to 10-2 on the year, while the visiting Wings dip to 7-4. Hopkins native Paige Beckers led Dallas with 23 points. The Lynx visit the Aces on Saturday at 7. The Minnesota Twins open their 3-game series against the Detroit Tigers with a 10-4 loss at Comerica Park last night in Motor City. The Twins led by a run before giving up 2 runs in the bottom of the 5th. Twins hitters Brian Buxton, Josh Bell, Brooks Lee, and Cody Clemens all hit solo homers in the losing effort. Minnesota sits in 3rd place in the AL Central at 30-38. The Tigers, 28-39, are tied for last place with the Royals. The Twins will take on the Tigers again tonight at 5:40. The Minnesota Vikings began mandatory minicamp from the TCO Performance Center yesterday. Quarterbacks J.J. McCarthy and Kyler Murray split first-team reps as the pair competes for Minnesota's starting job. University of Minnesota quarterback Drake Lindsey and head coach P.J. Fleck each spoke publicly for the first time since Lindsey was arrested last month on charges of underage drinking and using a fake ID while visiting his hometown of Fayetteville, Arkansas. Lindsey, who turns 21 years old in August, was cooperative with police when he was arrested on May 11th, according to the police report. Lindsey says he made a mistake and will learn from it, and apologized to the school, coaches, and his teammates. Fleck says punishment has been handed internally. Lindsey is entering his 3rd year with the Gopher program and is 2nd as the starting quarterback. Last season, he led Minnesota to an 8-5 record, throwing for 18 touchdowns in the process. Summer workouts and summer classes begin this week for the Gophers. That's a look at sports. Cale Daniels in for David Kinderman.
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0: It is Dolly and Joshua here on Real Country 102.3. Howard and David had their classic with Old Hippie and the Oak Ridge Boys with one of their many hits. Quite a few there for the Oak Ridge Boys, and You're the One. Still to come, we got some Mark Chestnut, Alan Jackson. That is going on. We're into the final few moments. I did forget to mention, I did want to do it at the top of the hour, but the Hornet Pride Picnics have picked up again, and they're doing one until 1 o'clock here for this afternoon. So if you still got, or if you're in the Frazee area over by UCB Frazee, make sure you stop on in, and I'm sure if you get there a little after 1, and they're still available if they have hot dogs and chips for their lunch, all for a free will offering, and all money all raised throughout these Wednesdays through in the summer, June, July, and August, will go towards Frazee Fine Arts and Athletics. So it goes here until the top of the hour.
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0: Alan Jackson and Tall, Tall Trees, Mark Chestnut. 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

As it gets south of I-94, it's on the west side of I-29, but in parts of north of Fargo-Moorhead, north of the airport, it's already crossed into Minnesota. So Ada, there is a pretty good cell between you and Crookston. You have another cell coming up that's between you and Fargo at this point. And then parts of Norman County, northern Clay County, parts of western Minnoman County could get in towards 59 there with some of these showers and thunderstorms. So a lot is green, but there is definitely some thunderstorm activity out there. So make sure you're aware of the weather going through the afternoon. A classic from the Statler Brothers on Real Country.

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2: ABC News, I'm Chuck Sievertson. President Trump, in his response to the latest inflation report showing the highest consumer price hikes in 3 years, seems to announce that the U.S. has been seizing Iranian oil, telling reporters at the White House.
3: I love the inflation. You know why? Because as soon as this war is over, you know, I can say it now, something you didn't know. Do you know we've been taking out millions of barrels of oil? Nobody knows it. You know who doesn't know about it? Iran until right now.
2: New air attacks between Iran and the U.S. after President Trump ordered a response to the downing of a U.S. Army helicopter. Trump indicating there'll be more attacks today because Iran's negotiating too slowly. President Trump has signed an immigration enforcement bill into law with a few years of funding for ICE. Microsoft co-founder Bill Gates voluntarily appeared for an interview today with the House Oversight Committee investigating Jeffrey Epstein. This is ABC News. Another reason to park your car in the garage instead of in the driveway.
4: The insurance industry estimates that 50,000 automotive airbags are stolen across the U.S. every year. Many are sold to unscrupulous mechanics who then pass them off as new.
5: These folks that are purchasing them and billing the insurance and using stolen airbags for that replacement.
4: Chicago City Councilmember Gilbert Villegas has proposed legislation going after not only the thieves who steal airbags out of cars, but the people who are buying them. Jim Ryan, ABC News.
2: An employee at the naval base in Panama City, Florida, swimming on his lunch break, was attacked by a shark. ABC's Morgan Norwood.
6: The victim, in his late 20s, suffering serious injuries to his arms. He was rushed into surgery and remains in critical condition. A colleague swimming with him was not hurt. At least two other people have reportedly been injured by sharks in recent days in that area, including a man bitten by a bull shark while fishing.
2: Our Morgan Norwood, Chuck Sievertson, ABC News.

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2: A severe thunderstorm watch continues until 8 p.m. tonight. Severe thunderstorms likely this afternoon, otherwise sunshine mixed with clouds at times. Daytime highs approaching 80. Westerly winds 10 to 20 miles per hour. Slight chance for storms tonight, lows level off around 54, mainly clear skies. Right now, 78. I'm staff meteorologist Jennifer Wojcicki.
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0: It's Real Country. Happy, wonderful Wednesday. Shotgun Taylor here. Breaker, breaker. Got your ears on, son?
1: Yeah, breaker 19. This here's a rubber duck. You got a copy on me, Big Ben? Come on. Yeah, 10-4, Big Ben, for sure, for sure. By golly, it's clean clear to Flagtown. Come on. Yeah, it's a big 10-4 there, Big Ben. Yeah, we definitely got the front door, good buddy. Mercy sakes alive, looks like we got us a convoy.
2: It was the dark of the moon on the 6th of June in a Kenworth pulling logs. Cab over Pete with a reefer on and a Jimmy hauling hogs. We is heading for Bear on I-10 about a mile out of Shaky Town. I says, Pigpen, this here's a rubber duck and I'm about to put the hammer

0: man, this here's a duck, and you want to back off them hogs? 10-4, about 5 miles or so. 10, roger, them hogs is getting intense up here.
1: By the time we got into Tulsa Town, we had 85 trucks in all. But they's a roadblock up on the Cloverleaf, and them bears was wall to wall. Yeah, them Smokies as thick as bugs on a bumper. They even had a bear in the air. I says, calling all trucks, this here's the duck. We about to go.

0: 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You're still too close. Yeah, them hawks are starting to close up my sinuses. Mercy sakes, you better back off another 10.
1: Well, we rolled up Interstate 44 like a rocket sled on rails. We tore up all of our swindle sheets and left them setting on the scales. By the time we hit that shy town, them bears was getting smart. They'd brought up some reinforcements from the Illinois National Guard. There's armored cars and tanks and jeeps and rigs of every size. Yeah, them chicken coops was full of bears, and choppers filled the skies. Well, we shot the line, we went for broke, with 1,000 screaming trucks, and 11 long-haired friends of Jesus in a chartreuse microbus.
0: Here, rubber duck to Sodbuster, come on there, yeah, 10-4, Sodbuster, listen, you want to put that microbus in behind that suicide jockey? Yeah, he's hauling dynamite, and he needs all the help he can get.
1: Well, we laid a strip for the Jersey Shore and prepared to cross the line. I could see the bridge was lined with bears, but it didn't have a doggone dime. I says, Pigpen, this here's a rubber duck. We just ain't a-gonna pay no toll. So we crashed the gate doing 98. I says, let them truckers.

Riley and Ella, don't mind if I do, real country. How many jobs do you have? All right, might sound like an odd question, but these days more and more Americans are juggling more than one job. According to a new Cash App study, about 54 million people now have multiple sources of income, up sharply from 41 million just a couple of years ago, and it's being driven by Gen Z. Nearly 20% of Gen Zers hold more than one job, about five times the rate of baby boomers. From refreshed staples to trusted favorites, discover brands that are thoughtfully designed and priced for your family at Kohl's and Kohl's.com.

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1: Yesterday was a big day for NASA as they announced the crew for the next moon mission, Artemis 3. NASA also made waves by recently unveiling some new technology for their spacesuits, a liquid cooling and ventilation garment that was developed by a partnership with the luxury fashion company Prada. While the spacesuit looks similar to stuff we've seen astronauts wear in pictures and movies, it also features the Prada logo and the red rectangular lines of its sportswear brand Luna Rosa. Well, as they say, you know, the man on the moon wears
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7: A severe thunderstorm watch continues until 8 p.m. tonight. Chance of severe thunderstorms this afternoon. Otherwise, sunshine mixed with clouds at times. High temperatures reach up to 80. Westerly winds 10 to 20 miles per hour. Clear skies tonight. Chance for scattered thunderstorms. Lows level off around 54. Right now, it's 79 degrees. I'm staff meteorologist Jennifer Wojcicki.
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0: King George and Real Country, who's going to be part of Alan Jackson's farewell concert on the 27th in Nashville. There's a new trend called practice dating, where you go on casual dates with people that aren't your type. 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
1: ABC News, I'm Chuck Sievertson. I love the inflation, says President Trump to reporters at the White House asking about the latest consumer price index showing the highest price hikes in 3 years. He seems to announce that the U.S. was seizing Iranian oil.
2: I love the inflation. You know why? Because as soon as this war is over, you know, I can say it now, something you didn't know. Do you know we've been taking out millions of barrels of oil?
1: Hopes for a reduction in interest rates may be dashed with the inflation report. New air attacks between Iran and the U.S. after President Trump ordered a response to the downing of a U.S. Army helicopter. Trump indicating more attacks today will be for Iran negotiating too slowly. There have been 115 confirmed deaths from Ebola in the Democratic Republic of Congo. Federal law enforcers served a search warrant today at the Southern California Aerospace Plant, where a chemical tank overheated last month, forcing thousands to evacuate. This is ABC News. Outrage over the conviction of a teenager in Texas for the stabbing death of another teen during a high school track meet. Carmelo Anthony was sentenced to 35 years in prison for the death of Austin Metcalf, a 17-year-old.
3: The tragic incident unfolding on a rainy day in April of last year. Anthony walking under a tent belonging to Metcalf's team. Metcalf asking Anthony to leave, leading to the deadly confrontation.
4: He started getting aggressive and talking reckless. And my brother stepped in and said, you need to move. And he's like, make me move.
3: Metcalf pushed Anthony, who then pulled a knife and stabbed Metcalf in the chest. Metcalf dying in his twin brother's arms.
1: ABC's John Quinones says critics were upset that there were no black jurors in court. Laurence Olivier, arguably Britain's greatest ever stage and movie actor, was honored today with a blue plaque attached to the Central London property where he lived as a child. Chuck Sievertson, ABC News.
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2: A severe thunderstorm watch continues until 8 p.m. tonight. Chance of severe thunderstorms this afternoon. Otherwise, sunshine mixed with clouds at times. High temperatures reach up to 80. Westerly winds 10 to 20 miles per hour. Clear skies tonight. Chance for scattered thunderstorms. Lows level off around 54. Right now, it's 79 degrees. I'm staff meteorologist Jennifer Wojcicki.
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Speaking of love and amore, Taylor Swift and Travis Kelce allegedly getting married at Madison Square Garden in New York City on July 3rd. A source says everyone's been

0: recording our new country from Cody Johnson, ACM Entertainer and Male Vocalist of the Year. Real country. A major study of nearly 600,000 Americans finds that while remote work can boost flexibility and improve job satisfaction, it also tends to increase feelings of loneliness and mental health challenges. 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
5: A severe thunderstorm watch continues until 8 p.m. tonight. Chance of severe thunderstorms this afternoon. Otherwise, sunshine mixed with clouds at times. High temperatures reach up to 80. Westerly winds 10 to 20 miles per hour. Clear skies tonight. Chance for scattered thunderstorms. Lows level off around 54. Right now, 80. I'm staff meteorologist Jennifer Vujicki.
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0: Ricky Van Shelton on Real Country. I'll leave this world loving you. Shotgun here. How you doing? Happy, wonderful Wednesday. Hard Rock Bet got some number crunchers together to rank the 50 states in terms of nerdiness. They looked at such things as the number of comic conventions, STEM workers, comic book and gaming stores, as well as Google searches related to geek culture, such as Star Wars, Marvel, and Lord of the Rings. The rundown, the top five, the nerdiest state in the country, California, followed by Texas, Washington, Colorado, and Oregon.
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1: ABC News, I'm Chuck Sievertson. The campaign against Iran is far from over, says Israel's defense minister. Because of new U.S.-Iran attacks, oil prices have been going up, and Wall Street stock indexes have sharply fallen. President Trump announcing on social media what he calls a secret mission last month, claiming tankers with hundreds of millions of barrels of oil successfully traveled through the Strait of Hormuz. This comes after reporters at the White House asked about the latest report showing the highest inflation in 3 years.
2: I love the inflation. You know why? Because as soon as this war is over, you know, I can say it now, something you didn't know. Do you know we've been taken out? Millions of barrels of oil.
1: So far, there's no confirmation of this secret oil transport operation. A 30-year-old man from Sudan appeared in a Belfast court today, charged with attempted murder over a stabbing attack that triggered anti-immigrant violence in Northern Ireland. This is ABC News. Federal law enforcers were today at the Southern California Aerospace plant, where a chemical tank overheated last month, forcing 50,000 in the area to evacuate.
3: Federal agents arrived at GKN Aerospace in Garden Grove executing a federal search warrant. First Assistant U.S. Attorney Bill Asaley says his office, along with the FBI and EPA, are looking for possible violations of the company.
4: We have an obligation to figure out whether any crimes are committed.
3: A tank with 6,500 gallons of a highly toxic chemical became unstable last month, causing the tank to heat up, posing a risk of a massive explosion. Eventually, the tank cracked, allowing pressure to release and the danger subsided. Alex Stone, ABC News.
1: There have been 115 confirmed cases from Ebola in the Democratic Republic of Congo. Scientists have unearthed communities of marine life, including jellyfish, tube worms, and brittle stars thriving in a millions-year-old whale graveyard. Chuck Sievertson, ABC News.
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7: A severe thunderstorm watch continues until 8 p.m. tonight. Chance of severe thunderstorms this afternoon. Otherwise, sunshine mixed with clouds at times. Daytime highs approaching 80. Westerly winds 10 to 20 miles per hour. Chance for scattered storms tonight. Lows level off around 54. Clear skies. Right now, 80. I'm Staff Meteorologist Jennifer Wojcicki.
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0: 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Open 7 days a week starting at 4 p.m. 1 mile north on Highway 71 in Park Rapids.
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Country. Yes, indeed, Lee. Researchers asked, on a scale of 1 to 10, how much do you think luck plays in someone's life? The top answers were 6 or 7. Really? I'd say 8 or 9. Maybe a 10. Real Country.

Craig Morgan on Real Country. From our Oh Yes Please file, Oreo teaming up with Wetzel's Pretzels for a new treat. Wetzel's Pretzels Oreo Bits is described by the companies as featuring Wetzel's warm, hand-rolled, bite-sized pretzel bits, topped with vanilla cream, sprinkled with Oreo cookie crumbles, and finished with mini Oreo cookies for a sweet mix of soft, crunchy, and creamy textures in every bite. Like I said, yes, please.

0: Rising Star Tucker Wetmore in Real Country. You know, these days, the only thing more terrifying than your password is about to expire are software updates. Yeah, software updates are a part of life. But new research shows that many Americans believe they're not actually making devices better. More than half think they're used to push them to premium features or device upgrades. And about half believe the updates are designed to only make sense to younger people. I don't know if I'd go that far. But overall, about 75% avoid changing anything on their devices unless it's absolutely necessary.
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4: A severe thunderstorm watch continues until 8 p.m. tonight. Chance of severe thunderstorms this afternoon. Otherwise, sunshine mixed with clouds at times. Daytime highs approaching 80. Winds out of the west 10 to 15 miles per hour. Chance of severe thunderstorms tonight. Lows level off around 54. Clear skies. Right now, 80. I'm staff meteorologist Jennifer Wojcicki.
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6: Another quiet day for direct cash cattle business and cash hogs closed firm. Hello, I'm Megan Grebner with this closing farm break on Brownfield. Direct cash cattle trade activity was quiet. Some bids were floated in Nebraska earlier in the week. Those were at $403 stress. They were passed. Some asking prices have been noted in Texas at $258 to $260 live, but there were no bids. Significant trade volume looks like it's going to hold out until sometime Thursday or Friday. The cash hog market closed firm with a moderate negotiated run. Processors have been pretty aggressive this week in their procurement efforts. Barrows and gilts at the National Daily Direct were up 4 cents with a weighted average of 97.52. The Iowa Minnesota closed 18 cents higher with a weighted average of 97.70. And the Western Corn Belt finished the day 12 cents higher with a weighted average of 97.60. Prices at the Eastern Corn Belt were not reported Wednesday due to confidentiality. I'm Megan Grebner. Brownfield.
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the old man's face. Front page obituary, he was a millionaire. He left his fortune to some guy he barely knew. His kids were mad as hell.

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1: Well, some are. It's Real Country. Shotgun Taylor here. 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
1: ABC News, I'm Chuck Sievertson. 2 days after President Trump said the U.S. will have total victory over Iran in 2 weeks, Israel's defense minister says the campaign against Iran is far from over. An Iranian parliament official used Trump-style rhetoric, saying, "We are not afraid of fighting losers." New air attacks between Iran and the U.S. have led to oil prices ending higher today and Wall Street stock indexes closing sharply lower. President Trump on social media says a secret mission last month allowed hundreds of oil tankers to travel through the Strait of Hormuz. This after reporters at the White House asked about the latest report showing the highest inflation in 3 years.
2: I love the inflation. You know why? Because as soon as this war is over, you know, I can say it now, something you didn't know. Do you know we've been taking out millions of barrels of oil?
1: So far, no confirmation of a secret oil transport operation. Game four of the NBA Finals is tonight. This is ABC News. Democrat Graham Platner has defeated his challenger, Janet Mills, in the main Democratic primary for Senate. Platner denies allegations of sexual misconduct by several women. Platner says one of the accusers has worked at conservative groups like the Heritage Foundation. ABC's Selena Wang went to Maine to talk to voters.
3: This is an absolutely critical race, and the Democrats of Maine know the stakes here, because in order to retake the Senate, Democrats need to hold on to every seat they have and flip four. They do see potential pathways through red states like Texas and Iowa, but Maine is really seen as a must win. Without Maine, it would be much, much harder to achieve that.
1: The government wasted millions of dollars and failed to meet health, security, and use of force documentation requirements after it hastily propped up Camp East Montana, the nation's largest detention facility at Fort Bliss in El Paso, Texas. That from the Government Accountability Office, a nonpartisan watchdog. Chuck Sievertson, ABC News.
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6: A severe thunderstorm watch continues until 8 p.m. tonight. Chance of severe thunderstorms this afternoon. Otherwise, sunshine mixed with clouds at times. Daytime high is approaching 80. Winds out of the west, 10 to 15 miles per hour. Chance of severe thunderstorms tonight. Lows level off around 54. Clear skies. Right now, 79. I'm staff meteorologist Jennifer Wojcicki.
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the shenanigans from Blake Shelton as he turns 50 on the 18th. It's Real Country. Happy birthday, big fella. Shotgun Taylor here. Is it Friday yet? No, but we're making it feel like it is, playing all this great music for you.

0: Davis.
1: He ain't saying he's excited the weekend's on the way, but I most certainly will. And my wife has not yet given me a honey-do list, at least not yet. Well, that could change. New research has found that about half of pet owners wish they could talk to their pets to find out what they think and feel. And the number one question they wish they could ask their furry friend is, are you happy? 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

0: Country Walking Away. Shotgun Taylor here. Happy Wonderful Wednesday from our That's a Pretty Good Idea file. The chip bag sandwich is trending. Basically, it involves putting everything you would put into a sub grinder or hoagie, you know, meat, cheese, lettuce, tomatoes, etc., put into a bag of chips, mix it all together, and then eat your Sammy right out of the bag.
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7: A severe thunderstorm watch continues until 8 p.m. tonight. Chance of severe thunderstorms this afternoon. Otherwise, sunshine mixed with clouds at times. High temperatures reach up to 80. Winds out of the west, 10 to 15 miles per hour. Chance of severe thunderstorms tonight. Lows dip down to about 54. Clear skies. Right now, 77. I'm staff meteorologist Jennifer Wojcicki.
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0: John Conley on Real Country. According to research, by the ripe old age of 32, Americans plan their social calendars around their sleep schedules. They pretty much don't agree to attend any event that begins before 7:30 in the morning or after 9 p.m. Survey also found that they're very willing to cancel plans without any feelings of guilt. I call that JOMO. Joy of missing out.
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0: Director said today the campaign against Iran is far from over. New air attacks between Iran and the U.S. have led to oil prices going up today and Wall Street stock indexes closing sharply lower. Hegseth also saying President Trump's right when he said today that a secret mission last month allowed hundreds of oil tankers to travel through the Strait of Hormuz. This after reporters at the White House asked about the latest report showing the highest inflation in 3 years.
1: I love the inflation. You know why?
0: And then he talked about the oil tankers. This is ABC News. It's the first new ultraviolet filter for sunscreens in more than 20 years. The FDA announcing it's added an ingredient to its list of what is permitted in sunscreens. It's engineered to sit on top of the skin, not penetrating deeply, but still preventing UV rays from causing damage. ABC's Sony Salzman.
2: I just can't emphasize enough how much dermatologists and the broader skincare community have been like clamoring for this for so long. And I think the bottom line here is that American sunscreen is about to get a huge upgrade.
0: The ingredient has been in sunscreen in other countries for decades. Honda's recalling more than 800,000 vehicles because rear suspension components may fail, increasing the risk of a crash. China's passenger car exports jumped 73% year-on-year in May to around 809,000 vehicles, says a Chinese industry group. Higher gasoline and diesel prices due to the war in Iran raised interest in electric vehicles. Chuck Sievertson, ABC News.
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6: weather. A severe thunderstorm watch continues until 8 p.m. tonight. Chance of severe thunderstorms this afternoon, otherwise sunshine mixed with clouds at times. High temperatures reach up to 80. Winds out of the west, 10 to 15 miles per hour. Chance of severe thunderstorms tonight, lows dip down to about 54, clear skies. Right now, 77. I'm staff meteorologist Jennifer Wojcicki.
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9: 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Kick off the night with social hour at 5:30, live music, and silent auctions. 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
2: From the newsroom, I'm Ryan Cunningham. An Arizona man was arrested at the 59er Diner and Motel for threatening his significant other with a firearm while they were camping. On Monday, 56-year-old Rodney Stephen Black of Apache Junction, Arizona, made his first court appearance and was charged with threats of violence and domestic assault following an incident at Buffalo Lake Campground over the weekend. Prosecutors say Becker County deputies initially responded to a report of assault at the campsite. The victim told officials she and Black had a fight that turned physical. She said during the altercation, Black began reaching around the bed where he kept a handgun and said, "How would you like to die tonight?" Deputies did find a handgun case near the bed but didn't find the firearm. Investigators reached out to Black, who confirmed that there had been an argument. He denied hitting the victim and said they didn't have any knowledge of a firearm at the camper. Officers left the area, and a short time later they received a call from dispatch indicating the victim had found the firearm. The firearm was identified as a Ruger SR-9, had a loaded magazine. Officers located Black at the 59er north of Detroit Lakes and arrested him. While in custody, Black admitted that the firearm was his and said that he didn't tell deputies the truth because he thought everything was over and done and he was just going to leave. Black acknowledged he had a felony conviction in Arizona, but he believes he can legally possess a firearm. June 1st marked the start of the annual lake monitoring season for the Pelican River Watershed District. This year, district staff will collect water samples throughout the summer on lakes across the watershed, including the Floyd Lakes, Detroit Lake, Sally, Melissa, and others. The lakes will be tested for phosphorus and chlorophyll A, two key indicators of water quality and overall lake health. Sampling will continue through September as part of the district's long-term monitoring program. Interim Director Shanna Ritzbach says information helps track water quality trends, support state natural resource assessments, and assist the district in securing grants for future conservation and restoration projects. In addition to water quality testing, staff will monitor the lake levels and conduct vegetation surveys later this summer. Ritzbach says residents often see district staff working on area lakes and encourages people to ask questions about the monitoring efforts and the health of local waters. We'll have more from the newsroom coming up next.
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2: Local American Idol star Chris Tungseth has been presented with a $10,985 check from the Fergus Falls community. On Tuesday morning, the Fergus Falls Area Chamber of Commerce and the committee that planned the Chris Tungseth Day events last month presented Chris with a check of the remaining money that it was fundraised for the event after paying off the expenses. Chris said that it's been the craziest journey of his life.
6: Yeah, it's been the craziest journey of my life, and I've been fortunate. I don't think anyone else that's ever been an idol has ever had a community like Fergus Falls. I feel like it's just one of the coolest things ever to come home and feel so loved. And beyond the money thing, it's just the love that I've felt from everybody. And so this is just crazy. Just crazy. I love it.
2: Last week, Chris released his first single, Lonely Road, and performed with Billy Ray Cyrus and Bucky Covington in Nashville. Federal prosecutors will not seek the death penalty against Vance Belter, the man accused of killing former Minnesota House Speaker Emerita Melissa Hortman and her husband. A spokesperson for the U.S. Department of Justice says capital punishment is off the table, even if Belter pleads guilty to the state and federal charges he faces. Belter's accused of fatally shooting the Hortmans, critically wounding State Senator John Hoffman and his wife Yvette in June of 2005. Federal charges also allege he attempted to shoot the Hoffman's daughter, Hope. Belter faces multiple counts, including murder and stalking. His next court appearance is scheduled for October 16th for a motions hearing. A Republican-led U.S. House committee is accusing Minnesota leaders of failing to act on warnings about fraud in federally funded social service programs. The 205-page report alleges Governor Tim Walz and Attorney General Keith Ellison were aware of concerns dating back to 2019 but failed to stop the payments to suspicious providers. The report also claims some state employees who raised red flags faced retaliation. House Oversight Committee Chair James Comer is urging the White House Task Force to Eliminate Fraud to review Minnesota's social service programs. Wall's office dismissed the report, calling the committee a joke, while Ellison's office said the findings contain inaccuracies and misrepresent the Attorney General's authority over state agencies and payment decisions. The Minnesota Department of Natural Resources is rolling out the first phase of its new electronic licensing system, replacing a platform that's been in use for more than 25 years. The updated system allows anglers and hunters to purchase licenses through a mobile app, online, or in person through a licensing agent. Users can also carry their licenses digitally in the app as a PDF or on paper. DNR officials say the modernized system allows greater flexibility and convenience while continuing to support conservation efforts funded by license sales. That's a check of news from the newsroom. I'm Ryan Cunningham.
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7: 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Hope Christine DeGroat left this world unexpectedly on June 3rd at the age of 36. Funeral services will begin at 10 a.m. on Thursday the 11th at the Anderson Family Funeral Home in Minomen. The arrangements for Hope Christine DeGroat having been arranged and entrusted to the Anderson Family Funeral Home of Minomen. Susan Rood, age 71 of Twin Valley, passed away on Tuesday, May 12th at Benedictine Care Community in Ada under the care of HIA Hospice. A visitation will be held on Thursday the 11th from 5 to 7 p.m. with a prayer service at 6:30 at the Anderson Family Funeral Home in Twin Valley. A memorial service will be held Friday the 12th at 11 a.m. at the Gary Lutheran Church. The arrangements for Susan Rood of Twin Valley have been arranged and entrusted to the Anderson Family Funeral Home of Twin Valley. Stephen Holmberg Sr., age 71 of Staples, passed away peacefully at home, surrounded by his family, on May 12th. A Celebration of Life open house will be held on the afternoon of June 12th at his home. The arrangements for Stephen Holmberg Sr. of Staples have been arranged and provided by the Carbonen Funeral and Cremation Service of Wadena. Luke Nundahl, age 47 of Purim, passed away on Sunday, June 7th. Visitation will be held from 9 to 11 a.m., followed by a funeral mass at 11 a.m. on Friday the 12th at Sacred Heart Catholic Church in Dent. A private family interment will be held. The arrangements for Luke Nundahl of Purim having been made through the Schoenberger Funeral and Cremation Service of Purim. Clarice M. Andin, age 99 of Fertile, passed away on Saturday, June 6th at Fair Meadow Nursing Home in Fertile. A funeral service will be held on Friday the 12th at 11 a.m. with a visitation 1 hour prior to the services at Maple Bay Free Lutheran Church in Mentor. The arrangements for Clarice M. Andin of Fertile being entrusted to the Anderson Family Funeral Home of Twin Valley. Barbara Sherping, age 86 of Waban, passed away on Friday, May 29th at her home. A visitation will be held at St. Anne's Catholic Church in Waban on Friday the 12th from 5 to 7 p.m. with a prayer service beginning at 6:30. A funeral mass will be held at 10 a.m. Saturday the 13th at St. Anne's Catholic Church in Waban. The arrangements for Barbara Sherping of Waban having been made and entrusted to the Anderson Family Funeral Home of Minomen. Carl M. Hagen, age 87 of Detroit Lakes, passed away on June 7th at Ecumen, the Cottages in Detroit Lakes. Funeral services for Carl, former owner of the West Chose Funeral Home, will be held on Saturday the 13th at 11 a.m. at Trinity Lutheran Church in Detroit Lakes. There will be a visitation 1 hour prior to the services on Saturday. The arrangements for Carl M. Hagen of Detroit Lakes have been arranged and entrusted to the West Chose Funeral Home of Detroit Lakes. Larry Schmitz, age 77 of Motley, passed away on March 18th at Harmony House in Motley. Interment will be held on Saturday the 13th at 1 p.m. at the Calvary Cemetery in Wadena. The arrangements for Larry Schmitz of Motley being arranged and provided by the Carbonin Funeral and Cremation Service of Wadena. Darlene Doty Andring, age 91 of Gary, passed away on Friday, June 5th at the Manoman Health Center Nursing Home. A funeral service will be held at 3 p.m. Saturday the 13th at St. Michael's Catholic Church in Manoman. There will be a visitation 1 hour before the services at the church on Saturday afternoon. The arrangements for Darlene Doty Andring of Gary having been made through the Anderson Family Funeral Home of Manoman. 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
12: Real country weather.
13: A severe thunderstorm watch continues until 8 p.m. tonight. Chance of severe thunderstorms this afternoon. Otherwise, sunshine mixed with clouds at times. High temperatures reach up to 80. Winds out of the west, 10 to 15 miles per hour. Chance of severe thunderstorms tonight. Lows dip down to about 54. Clear skies. Right now, 77. I'm staff meteorologist Jennifer Wojcicki.
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19: This is MNN Sports. I'm Mike Grimm. The Twins are at Detroit tonight. It's game two of their three-game series. The Tigers beat Minnesota last night in the Motor City 10-4. That continued a rough patch for the Twins. Minnesota manager Derek Shelton says,
20: "We have not been able to get on a roll. It's like we come back home, you know, we went two or three against the White Sox, and then, you know, we have some games against the Royals that we had the opportunity to win. It's just we have not played consistent baseball."
19: First pitch tonight is 5:40. The AAA Saints are set to face a future Hall of Famer tonight in Toledo. Giolito. Justin Verlander slated to start for the Mud Hens. He'll make a minor league rehab start. Mick Abel throws for the Saints. The first pitch is 6:05. The Vikings have wrapped up day two of mandatory minicamp today at team headquarters in Eagan. There's a final minicamp workout slated for tomorrow at TCO Performance Center. The Minnesota Wild inked forward Michael McCarron yesterday, announcing it a 6-year deal worth around $20 million. 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
1: This is a special report from ABC News. I'm Chuck Sievertson. We're bombing Iran again. It started again for a second night. This is a statement last hour from the U.S. Military Central Command, announcing the air attacks are in response to Iran's unwarranted and continued aggression. President Trump today cited Iran shooting down a U.S. helicopter, for which he already ordered retaliation attacks last night, then saying the U.S. would attack again tonight.

0: Then a week later, a high wind reignited and exploded into the Palisades fire. A dozen people were killed, and nearly 7,000 homes and buildings were destroyed. His defense says there is no physical evidence linking him to the fire. Alex Stone, ABC News, Los Angeles.
1: Robots trying to learn tasks like grasping a cup will get lessons from a human wearing an ultrasound wristband. Captures movement of muscles. Laurence Olivier, arguably Britain's greatest ever stage and movie actor, was honored today with a plaque attached to the central London property where he was living as a child. Chuck Sievertson, ABC News.
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4: Real country weather. Lows level off around 54 tonight under clear skies with a chance of severe thunderstorms. Southwesterly winds 8 to 15 miles per hour. Chance of thunderstorms tomorrow. Daytime highs approaching 72. Sunshine mixed with clouds at times. Slight chance of rain. Tomorrow night, lows level off around 52, partly cloudy skies. Right now, it's 75 degrees. I'm staff meteorologist Jennifer Wojcicki.
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Toby Keith, as good as I once was on Real Country. My name is Al Farbel. How popular will the World Cup be, really? Soccer promoters were shocked when they heard that almost 180,000 tickets for the tournament, which kicks off on Thursday, are still available on FIFA's official resale portals. Yeah, that would be tomorrow. More of your favorite Real Country songs that are always available to you 24-7, from Johnny Horton going north to Alaska, John Anderson just started Like a Cheatin' Songs, and more on the way, made possible by Lowe's. 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
5: Lows level off around 54. Tonight, under clear skies, southwesterly winds 8 to 15 miles per hour. Sunshine mixed with clouds at times. Tomorrow, chance of thunderstorms. Daytime highs approaching 72. Slight chance of rain. Tomorrow night, lows level off around 52. Partly cloudy skies. Right now, 75. I'm staff meteorologist Jennifer Wojcicki.
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1: This is a special report from ABC News. I'm Dave Packer. A second consecutive night of U.S. strikes on Iran. The U.S. says the attacks are in response to Iran's continued aggression, including missile and drone attacks targeting U.S. bases and the downing of a U.S. Apache helicopter. Secretary Pete Hegseth visiting CENTCOM headquarters in Florida today.
2: As President Trump said, they've been tapping. You can see when someone's trying to tap on a deal. Instead, they're going to have tap bombs dropping on key facilities in Iran from the United States of America. And that's not because we want to restart anything. We don't have to restart.
1: ABC Chief Global Affairs Correspondent Martha Raddatz is in Jerusalem.
3: Whether these strikes will force Iran to the negotiating table is unclear, but with this new wave of attacks ongoing, what does seem clear is that this ceasefire appears to be over for now.
1: Iran tonight saying following repeated violations of the ceasefire by the U.S., the Strait of Hormuz will be closed until further notice. This is ABC News. 35 years in prison for a Texas high schooler convicted in the stabbing death of another teen at a track meet. Austin Metcalf was an athlete from a rival school. A jury rejecting Carmelo Anthony's self-defense claims. Both young men were 17 years old a year ago in April. In Orange County, California, a federal investigation now into last month's toxic chemical leak, forcing tens of thousands of residents to evacuate.
4: Federal agents arrived at GK.